0: break, but we will return on the other side. Matter of fact, I'm going to pull out some. You already know what it is on a Sunday night. Man, where else would you be, man? Come on.
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0: 9, we press rewind, we go back in time, we bring you the best in all music. Man, Caliban, man, I enjoy doing this with you, man. What you got over there in your side
1: last
0: of the room, man?
1: Last minute cyber shout-out. Justice and Cousin from Wine Dance Long Island. Yeah. Grace and DJ Sia in the Boogie Down Bronx. That's right. Susan and Caesar is in Red Hook, Brooklyn. And salutations to DJ Mr. Disco and Tanya Sweets in Hempstead, Strong Island. And of course to our family, the Golden Era Radio family, Marley Shots, Rob Classic, Coley Cole, and I'm still on the boards, Jappy Jack.
0: Jappy Jack!
1: And let's also salute, because I know you about to have some fun out there, but yeah, let's also salute and celebrate those who participated in the World Championship FIFA Finals. So congratulations to the FIFA champs.
0: That's what's up, man. Yo, you just wrapped it up lovely. Matter of fact, we're going to be back next week, all right? You know what it is next week. I'll be coming live from Ibiza.
1: Stop rubbing it in. I'll be cooking in the kitchen.
0: That's what it is. You keep the kitchen warm, I'll keep the beach warm, all right? You know what it is, man. Sometimes you just got to do your thing and get up out of there and don't deal with the misfortunes.
1: Say what's up to all the peoples in Ibiza for me.
0: That's what it is. All right, next time. We'll see you next time. We appreciate the love. We appreciate you checking us out. This is Golden Era, and you know what it is. Sunday nights will never be the same. Ha, ha, ha, ha. Peace, y'all.
1: Hey.
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Because every time I go to that booth, I got a hit. That's what he's saying. Might necessarily be factual. Caribbean Fever, 107.5 WBLS, Davin Levy rocking you. Pop off! All my Caribbean Massive, how you doing? African Massive, how you doing?

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favorite, Caribbean Fever 107.5 WBLS, now the BB rocking you. And they say that Travis Scott and Jordan Clarkson have been booted out from a club after, oh my God, after bottles fly. So once again, they're saying now that Travis Scott and Jordan Clarkson booted out from a club after bottles fly. Wow, man, this is no joke. The star-studded night at Zero Bond took a chaotic turn Saturday, ending with NBA championship Jordan Clarkson being escorted out by police. Says a source familiar with the situation tells TMZ a man was allegedly filming Travis Scott chatting with another attendee inside the New York City hotspot. Then Travis allegedly confronted him. Says that we're told members of Travis' entourage then allegedly began throwing bottles, and Jordan jumped in to de-escalate the situation. Both were ultimately removed from the venue. Caribbean Fever 107.5 WBLS, David Beebe rocking you, and congratulations, because Spain won the World Cup. FIFA World Cup, now won by Spain. Messi, you know, I'm getting a lot of mixed messages about Messi recently. A lot of people seem not to be drawn to Messi. He's quiet. He's a quietish guy. He's not as flamboyant as the other soccer players. You know, to himself, don't have much to say. Don't speak in English. Only speak in Argentinian. You know, I'm curious to what you guys think, what you guys feel about him. 212-545-1075. Once again, 212-545-1075. 212-545-1075. Let me know what you think of Messi. And is he deserving of the trophy that he went after? He missed it by a pity of a dog flea whisker. So the world champions are not Messi and them. The world champions, there's some other people from across the way. I don't know why. Why the Argentinian massive? Is it because of the history of Argentina? Is it Argentina's history that is causing the blockage? And I wonder why you like Ronaldo so much. So who are you going for? Ronaldo, Messi. I want now the World Cup is over. Well, they still got one more game to play for the gold and silver medal, I think, right? For the bronze and silver medal, I think. So, 212-545-1075, 212-545-1075, call me and let me know what your thoughts are, what you thought about the game and the whole series and notions that people were not being fairly being dealt with, all the stuff, 212-545-1075, David Libby rocking you, 107.5 WBLS.

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4: 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Never.

got a lot of commercials. Number one show, you got a lot of commercials. So you're going to hear all kinds of commercials because we have a wider range of people listening to us. And we've got a wider, big amount of people listening to us. Got a big ball of the Caribbean, Master French Caribbean, Spanish Caribbean, English Caribbean, Dutch Caribbean, Indo-Caribbean, Syrian Caribbean, German Caribbean, Black Caribbean, White Caribbean, Caribbean Caribbean. I am still, damn it! The original Rude Boy, David Levy, a.k.a. King David, a.k.a. Shaka Zulu, a.k.a. the boss with the

0: Caribbean Fever 107.5, WBLS, David Levy rocking you. And the death toll now rises to 7 following Trelawney Highway crash. Once again, the death toll now rises to 7 following the Trelawney Highway crash. Well, man, you know, these vehicular accidents are happening more than normal now. Says the death toll from Friday morning's devastating two vehicular crash in Trelawney has climbed now to 7 after two of the injured victims later succumbed to their injuries. The collision occurred shortly after 8 a.m. at the gate section of North Coast Highway in Falmouth and involved the Toyota minibus and the delivery truck. Initial reports confirmed that 5 people died at the scene, while 3 others were taken for medical treatment. Authorities have since confirmed that 2 of those injured have died, bringing the total number of fatalities to 7. Caribbean Fever 107.5 WBLS and Sir Garfield Sobers, slated as the best cricketer in the world, has passed on. You got to hear Rihanna and them giving praises on the Prime Minister of Barbados. He was considered the world's best all-around cricketer, not only in batting, but in bowling and fielding and all the different facets of cricket. I had the opportunity of meeting him one or two times. Sir Garfield Sobers, knighted by the Queen of England. Sir Garfield Sobers. We can get a little bit more about him. I'm still the original rude boy, David Beebe, rocking you. And I want to hear your thoughts. You know, we were going to the phones earlier, but so many calls came and then we had to go to commercial. And we got to get those commercials played, right? But when you've got a number one show, you've got a lot of commercials and a wide diversity of commercials too, right? So a lot of different people listening from all over the diaspora. So we're trying to get it right. Caribbean Fever 107.5 WB. That's my number, 212-545-1075. Do you agree with the outcome of the Spain? What is it? It was Spain and Argentina match. Were you? What are your thoughts on it? 212-545-1075. 212-545-1075. What are your thoughts on Messi? Do you like Messi? Do you hate him? And why do you hate him? Why you don't like him? And why I don't like the Argentinian crew? Is it because of the past history with the Argentina? What is it? I want to know. I want to know what you're feeling, what you're thinking. 212-545-1075. Once again, 212-545-1075. I'm going to go to the phones right away. Turn your radio down. Get it on and pop it. Hello.
1: Hello. Good night.
0: Good night. How are you doing?
1: I'm doing great.
0: Okay, so talk to me about Messi. Talk to me about Argentina. Talk to me about Spain. Talk to me about Ronaldo. Talk to me about you want to talk to me.
1: I agree with the win. I love it. You know why, David? They are too racist in Argentina. I hate to bring it up, but they have a lot of racist behavior against black people, and I don't like that. And if you look, Argentina is
0: one dark-skinned guy on the team. One dark-skinned guy.
1: There's no black person on that team, David. Not one person.
0: Maybe there's no black people living in Argentina that can play football.
1: That's it. There's no black people. They wipe us all out. So I love it. I love that they lost.
0: Oh,
1: I like Messi.
0: God. You like Messi?
1: I like Messi. Messi did a good job, but I love it. I love the young guys. It's a younger team, too.
0: You know what has humbled a lot of people? When Messi walked over to the Cape Verde goalkeeper and says, here's my shirt, took the shirt off his back. I said, look, you guys really brought a lot of stuff to the table. Here's my shirt. This is the best I can do right now, you know?
1: Yes, that was honorable, yes.
0: Okay.
1: But I love it. I enjoy it, and kudos to Spain.
0: Kudos to Spain. Okay, thank you very much. Caribbean Fever 107.5 WBLS. David Levy rocking you. Hello, good night. Who's this? Did I hit the wrong button? Okay. Hello, good night. Who's this?
2: Good night, David. How you doing, brother?
0: How you doing? How you doing, sir?
2: I'm good.
0: Talk to me.
2: First, if you get the third and fourth place was played on Saturday, right?
0: Right.
2: I like Argentina as a team. I don't care about the history of the what going on in the country, Southwise or whatever. We always love Argentina from Maradona.
0: Right?
2: The hands of God.
0: Hands of God. So you love Argentina from the controversy with Maradona using his hands to score the goal.
2: Yes.
0: The hands of God.
2: That was my
0: okay.
2: player.
0: Okay.
2: That was my player.
0: Now, why was he your player? What was unique about him that made him your player?
2: Because he was talented. He was really, really, really talented. Okay. You know, I followed him through Napoli. That's when Italian football was in full. So follow Maradona from there, and everybody wanted to wear number 10. That's like Pele and Maradona.
0: Right.
2: Right? But the behavior that the Argentine team was horrible.
0: I saw when the guy pushed the guy and he got the card. But he pushed him very ferociously. That was not a little baby push. That was a, you know,
2: Yeah, but David, when they had won, and the substitute ran on the field in celebration, one of the Argentine players knocked the guy and ripped off his jersey.
0: What?
2: One for sportsmanship.
0: Wow.
2: You're acting like a hooligan.
0: Like a hooligan.
2: No, there's a sport. You play sports for the love. You know how to win and you know how to lose. When
0: money,
2: you lose, I'll be coming
0: there's
2: back.
0: There's a lot of money involved with FIFA. A lot of money. A lot. When you win this. When you win the
2: betting company and things.
0: A lot of money. A lot of money that the teams get too. A lot of money. There's a lot of money involved with this thing. So
2: yep, they're spoiling the thing with the VR and what they did. What's your team name? Egypt.
0: Egypt.
2: You take a foul from 3 minutes back and say, go not allowed. After 3 minutes passed, after the foul or whatever it was.
0: That was a little bit suspicious. That was a little bit suspicious. I got to agree. That was a little bit suspicious. Good evening, good morning, good afternoon, good night. Who is this?
3: Yo, what's up, David? It's Anthony. Good morning.
0: All right, well, go on. Talk to me.
3: Yo, I loved the World Cup. It was good. I would say that Argentina, I all told people that they were going to have a hard fight with Spain. Spain is a very good defensive team, and they showed it.
0: A lot of people got to understand, too. You know, these guys play for their club. They play for their country. So a guy like Ronaldo might have good players in his club on the division that he's playing in, but he might not have good players in his hometown, right? So it's hard to get... It's hard to get all these players playing together, you know, and that's the thing that Messi has. They've been able to get all the players together, so you know they're not off. That but while a guy is playing professionally in some place, he's playing in some team, and then when he gets to his own country to play, they know each other, but they haven't played with each other a lot, you know.
3: Right, but the thing is that Argentina they've been dependent on him, on Messi, to get them back. And as we saw throughout this whole World Cup, he has done it. That man has pulled rabbits out his behind like I haven't seen in a long time. I don't know if it's that Argentina drink that he's drinking, but the dude is good.
0: Okay.
3: But I will say the team that I'm looking forward to for the next World Cup, Cape Verde.
0: Okay. And where do you put Mbappe.
3: Oh.
0: Ah.
3: I would say this, David. What
0: he's
3: said
0: he's
3: with
0: coming. He's coming.
3: Kidding,
0: he's coming. He's getting ready. He's going to be soon there.
3: No, he's there. He's there. But it goes back to what you said. The players that you got around him, they're not gelling. And even he finally expressed his frustration in his loss. In the third place match, finally expressed it. So they got to do something because this man, he doesn't have to ever to keep playing like that.
0: And he's only 27 years, so he's only 27 years old. You know what we're going to do? We're going to take a short break. We come right back. Caribbean Fever 107.5 WBL kicking a whole lot.
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13: Hey, what's up? 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

0: The U.S. House has approved the legislation that would end the twice-yearly clock change, advancing a proposal that would place most of the country on permanent daylight saving time. If it's clear, the Senate and receives the presidential signature.
1: Wow.
0: So, the Sunshine Protection Act of 2025, sponsored by Representative Vern Buchanan, would eliminate the current seasonal switch between standard time and daylight savings time by making daylight savings time the permanent nationwide standard. Hawaii and most Arizona, which are already remains on a standard time year-round, would continue to operate under these existing systems. So daylight saving time, where they push back the clock, you go forward, you spring forward, you fall back. You spring forward an hour, you spring forward, and then you fall back, right? So that's going to happen. The House votes gives measures a new momentum. The House vote marks another major step for legislation that has gained bipartisan attention in recent years. The bill now heads to the Senate, where its future remains uncertain despite similar legislation passing that chamber by unanimous contest in 2022 before ultimately stalling. So, we're going to work it. Now let's go to some sports. Sir Gary Sobers, the legendary brain of it, Sir Gary Sobers, the legendary West Indian all-rounder and one of the sport's most towering icons, has died at his home in Barbados. He was only 89 years old. Widely regarded as many as the greatest all-rounder and most gifted cricketer to have played the game, Sobers excelled as test batter, could bowl left-arm place as well as orthodox and wrist spin. He was an exceptional fielder, close in catching attributes that one led his fellow all-time Sir Donald Badman to describe him as a five-in-one cricketer, all-round cricketer, the best all-round cricketer that existed since cricket started. He passed on. Our prayers and our love is with you, Sir Gary. His name, he was knighted by the Queen of England as Sir Gary Sobers, the best all-round cricketer that has ever held a bat, bowled a ball, fielded a ball. This is the man. Go and check him out. It says that Sobers played test matches for the West Indies between 1954 and 1974, scoring 8,032 runs at an average of 57.78 and took 235 wickets at an average of 34.03. He also captained West Indies in the 39 tests between 1965 and 1972, winning 9, losing 10. It's Caribbean Fever 107.5 WBLS. David Levy rocking you. We'll be taking a short break. We'll come right back. Don't you move a muscle.
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Davin Lee be rocking you every Sunday night, 9 p.m. The original nappy heads, doodle brown from Bhutan, ball head coming, ball head going, big nose, big lips, everything big, small fingers and small toes. 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
0: Pepper.
1: I'll
0: gotta big up all the American massive, America.
1: 24/7, you know, sir, we are that. Round the
0: you know, there's an interesting communication that you have with the Americans. So you go and say how beautiful your island is, like the beaches, the this, the that, the education, this. So what the hell are you doing here?

Why are you here? It's so good. What are you doing here? Caribbean Fever 107.5 WBLS. Still the original Rude Boy, Dalvin Levy, a.k.a. King David, a.k.a.

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0: was in New York City last night.
1: People don't watch people business, man. I fool it.
0: Stephen Marley Wagwan. Original Rude Boy David Levy rocking you from that top to belly button to kneecap to shoe stone on the ground. We not fret, now we not from. Love the Yankee dollar, but give me the blows and skirts. English blown. Turn it to the wrong song. 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
3: Jesus Christ, David Levy, a large, you know, fraud. Run forward and yard. I'm not tell him, man. Keep it on for them case. Excess some other things can't count. I mean, them know, so whenever time in the town, seen BLS, large, seen 107.5, kicking every time, seen rocking, moving. Yeah, you mean? Big things.
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3: All right. Big great things.
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0: Stevie wanted to give me a dub plate. 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
0: Okay.
1: See you next time.
0: See you next time, Stevie.
1: That's Bob Marley on the way.

said that she gave her tape to Frankie Crocker and you hired her on the spot. That lady's name is Dana King. She passed on, but she left me something to hold and cherish. It's Caribbean Fever, 107.5 WBLS. Now we'll be rocking you. Let's get back into the music. And we're going to get back into Dana King, too. Here we go.

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1: 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Peppa, Peppa, Peppa, Peppa, Peppa. I am still the original Rude Boy David Levy, a.k.a. King David, a.k.a. Shaka Zulu, a.k.a. the boss of the Peppa Sauce.

0: as Mustang Danner King. Once again, Danner King, affectionately known to millions of New York City radio listeners as Mustang Danner King. She's a legendary radio personality who has been a staple on the New York City airwaves since the early 1980s. She hosted various shows across major stations, including 107.5 WBLS, 98.7 Kiss FM, and some other stations too. Her career began when she was a student at Northeastern University in Boston. She approached legendary radio host Frankie Crocker with an audition tape, and he was so impressed, he hired her as his personal sub-host at WBLS-FM. From there, her upbeat voice and engaging personality, presence and all, made her a fixture in New York City. I've known her for a while, and when I was doing my show, I says, Dan, I need to get a drop from you. She says, David, I've got the ultimate drop from you, and here's it.
1: David, I didn't know you could rock me this good.
0: Hear that drop right there? Everybody want to know where that come from. It came from Danner King.
1: David, I didn't know you could rock me this good.
0: And then something's ever come back. If you just give me an opportunity, give me a chance to rock you, baby, I might be able to accomplish your goal. But she's not here physically anymore. Hope that your travel in the next dimension is favorable to you and good. Love you and peace out. All the radio fraternity that knew her. And she also had a little time there with Wendy Williams when she came on right after Wendy Williams, or maybe before Wendy Williams. That was a little tug and war. I think she moved to another station too because Wendy Williams was getting big, you know, and she wanted to interview some of the same people that Wendy Williams wanted. I think, she came on before Wendy, and Wendy was like, you know, you can't, these are things that I'm going to do. And she said, well, I'm going to do them first. And they had some friction. She was moved up, but, you know, once again, Danner King, she had the sexiest voice, and I was able to get a piece of it.
1: David, I didn't know you could rock me this good.

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5: When a nurse on a pit, when a nurse on a nurse, when a nurse on a nurse, when a nurse on a nurse, when a nurse on a pit, when a zuba, when a soda, when a powder. 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Top Anaris, top class. With David Lever, the original. Rocking you, shocking you, rocking you, rocking you. How more do you want to be rocked? Rocking you, rocking you, rocking you. The world be rocking.
6: Oh, yeah, yeah. I mean, say this a protege, eh? I David Lever, where you say, eh? Rocking you, rocking you, rocking you every day, eh? Hey, make them know we're not the number one Caribbean show, you know. Ease out, the one and only David Lever. Now, I like it. Do you like it?
7: David Lever, rocking you, rocking you, rocking you, rocking you, rocking you.
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0: Generation. 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
1: Put up,
0: I am still, damn it! The original Rude Boy, David Levy, a.k.a. 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

0: a juvenile, like the money I call me. 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
1: me. 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

0: Sir Gary Sobers, the best all-around cricketer, passed away in Barbados. Once again, the Sir Gary Sobers, knighted by the Queen of England, the best all-around cricketer that lived. He's passed on now. So all the cricket fraternity, all the guys who love cricket, you love gully and this and stumps and all the talk that go into cricket, you know? And the one-day cricket and the test matches and which one is better for this. And listen, Gary Sobers, Sir Garfield Sobers, knighted by the Queen of England as the best all-round cricketer that ever lived. We send our condolences to his family, the cricket fraternity, and everybody. Rihanna. Along with the Prime Minister of Barbados, says some great things about him. You get an opportunity to check it out. Hey, Lenny Green, what's going on, man? Everything cool? 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Hold on for a second, man. Okay, talk now.
1: Everything is great.
0: Everything is great?
1: Yep.
0: Hi, man, what's going on, man?
1: Oh, geez. That's not right.
0: Caribbean Fever 107.5 WBS. We're going to take a short break, then we'll be coming back. We got the top five. Top five dancehall reggae, top five soca calypso, top five Afro beats or world beat. We'll be right back after this. 107.5 WBLS.
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say, everybody from Jamaica only era. Everybody from Chini only era. Barbados people, a matter of fact, the whole Caribbean people, listen here. Let me tell you something. Davert Levy, the man they no easy. Play reggae music and calypso in a dance hall and party. The man they lock down New York City. 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Die!

No depend on your father, I'm like Farrick in a power. From a band, me at the man, get the goal like a leprechaun, a Capricorn. Mount of Versace brand, me a van, me a dark in a Italian, Mr. Milan. Girl, I bring the fast, Shelly-Ann, if I breathe, your man has a guan, that's a fan. 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She like Dan Julio, mixed with the crown.

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according to the Dance Hall Reggae Top 5. At number 5, the song is called TT. The artist is called Master T. Music coming out of Barbados, 6 weeks on the charts. Number 6 last week, up 1 notch, number 5 this week. Let's go.

Caribbean Fever 107.5 WBS. Now we go to number four. Talk to Me Now. Shansia featuring Vybz Kartel. 10 weeks on the charts. It was number four last week. And a holding part of number four this week. Big tune. Tune that's crossing over too. Shansia, from the time that she got into the business to now, she's done successfully. She's been very successful. Dancehall records, soca records, reggae records, hip-hop records, mixed records. And that's what she wanted to do. Caribbean Fever, 107.5 WBLS, number four. Talk to Me Now. Shansia featuring Vybz Kartel. Let It Go.

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1: 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I love it. I love all this stuff. I just love it all. Caribbean Fever, 107.5 WBS. We go to number three now. Gal Good. Music coming down from a guy who calls himself Alkaline. 9 weeks on the charts. It was number two last week. Dropping one notch, number three this week. Gal Good.

Caribbean Fever, 107.5 WBLS. Now we go to number two. What up? Armani. The name of the artist is called Armani. The name of the song is What Up. 4 weeks on the charts. Number three last week. Number two this week. What up? Armani. Let's go.

0: Caribbean Fever 107.5 WBS. Let me go to number one. It was number one last week, number one this week. Holding tight 7 weeks on the charts. You've got two songs in the number one position. You've got Slip and Slide, Massacre. And you've got Boy Valiant. Number one, Slip and Slide. This is number one, Slip and Slide.
1: That's how she slip, that's how she slide, oh.
0: Also, Wally is on Valiant. Yeah. It's on the rhythm too, but let's listen to Slip and Slide first. Here we go.

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0: Yeah, DJ Trends. DJ Trends. Follow me, David Levy. DAHBEDLEVY. You got some interesting things up in there. Caribbean Fever, 107.5 WBLS. David Levy rocking. You'll be taking a short break. We'll come right back. We've got the Soul Calypso Top 5. Afrobeat Top 5 to come. 107.5 WBL kicking a whole lot of what? 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

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I'm still the original Rude Boy, David Levy, a.k.a. King David, a.k.a. Shaka Zulu, a.k.a. the boss of the pepper sauce, David Levy, rocking you, rocking you. Let's go into the Afro beats now.

Yeah. Caribbean Fever 107.5, WBLS, Dava Libby Rock, you know, go to number 3. The song simply called She Did It Again. Music coming out from a lady who's no stranger to the top 5 or the top 10. Her name is Tyla, coming out of South Africa. 10 weeks on the charts is number 3 last week and number 3 this week. Number 4 is in a holding pattern. Number 3 is in a holding pattern. Tyla, out of South Africa. She did it again. Let's go.

Okay. I love, love, love, gonna turn it over. Okay, let's go to number two. Music still staying in the pantheon of countries called Nigeria. 7 weeks on the charts, number five last week, dropping two notches to number two this week. This one is called Forgiveness. Asak, Nigeria. Ha ha.

Okay. On that note, let's go to number one. 11 weeks on the charts. It was number two last week. Up one notch, number one this week. Let Me Be. Music coming down from the second voice out of Nigeria. 11 weeks on the charts. Number two last week. Number one this week.

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Tonight, be free. Caribbean Fever 107.5, WBLS Live and DB rocking you. That is number one in the genre of Afrobeats. So you got the number one in the genre of dancehall and reggae. You got number one Afrobeats. And now we're going for the top five in soca calypso. At number five, Jab Jab coming out of Grenada. 3 weeks on the charts. It was number six last week. Up four notches to number up one notch to number five this week. The song is called Let Me Go. Jab King, Grenada, pop off.

0: Caribbean Fever 107.5. Double Business is going to number four now. Wait, that's number five last week. Up one notch, number four this week. Come out of St. Vincent and Grenadines. 3 weeks on the charts. Here comes the Rum Island.
1: Bad!
0: Alex!
1: Yeah.
0: Yeah, you answered that in. Alex!

0: The number three is called Weatherman. Music comes out from Jordan English. And then you've got Trouble Dredge. So you've got two songs in the number three position. You've got Weatherman by Jordan English. And you've got Trouble by Dredge. Coming out of Barbados, 8 weeks on the charts. Number three last week. Number three this week. Weatherman.
1: Barbadian. I've been looking for the rest of this career. I really and truly is just like... Use the type of woman that like... All right, then. 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

0: wanna see you tonight. 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
1: Okay, let's go to number two.
0: Yeah.
1: Okay, at number two, it's called Funds. It's coming up from Tempa. Out of Trinidad and Tobago. 4 weeks on the charts. It's number one last week. Dropping one notch, number two this week. Funds. Tempa.

Girls wanna have funds, F-U-N-D-S, but boys wanna have fun. Okay, we go to number one. 4 weeks on the charts, it was number two last week, up one notch, number one this week. The song, Contain, Sugar Dumpling. We wish you the best. We're going to sign off now. Don't forget Dr. Bob. How you doing, Dr. Bob? We're going to see you next Saturday morning, next Sunday morning. And then return to Burn at 9 p.m. Remember, it's nice to be important, but it's much more important to be nice to be yourself. Not you're going to find yourself by yourself. Remember, where the chess game is all over, all the pieces go into the same box. I'm still the original rude boy, David Levy. And as I humble myself before the best radio audience in the world, a lot are called but chosen are few. Thank you very much for choosing us this evening. Trends, excellent job as normal. Let's go out.

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Beyonce right there, featuring Jay-Z, Upgrade You. Keeping it going right throughout the morning. Good morning, I'm the Doc. 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

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Hey, if you want to know more about that, go to vote.nyc or 866-VOTE-NYC. Get it right, keep it tight. I've got a whole lot in store for you, and I'm giving it to you right through until about 5 o'clock in the morning. If you're hanging out, let's go. 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

those times at night when you just heard me and just ran out with that other fella. Baby, I knew about it. I just didn't care.

0: There you go. That about does it for the 1 o'clock hour on 107.5 WVLS. Coming up next, I've got some Nina Sky, some Case, Rihanna. TLC's going to be in there, too, with some Her, Nicki Minaj, Drew Hill, some Whitney, going some Marvin Gaye, Eric Bellinger, and a whole lot more. We'll keep giving it to you right throughout the morning. I hope you like my flow on 107.5 WVL kicking ass.
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I don't think you have to look no further, because I'm right here.

0: Chilling with you inside of the 2 o'clock hour on 107.5 WVLS with some Case featuring Foxy Brown. Touch me, tease me as we rock and roll right throughout the morning. We're doing it together, and together is the operative word. Moving together in the same direction for a common cause. It's always a wonderful thing. I'm the Doc. Let's continue to rock. Here's some Rihanna and Diamonds on 107.5 WVLS.
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0: about does it for this hour right here on 107.5 WVLS. Thank you so much for hanging out with me. You know, we lost another great in radio, a great colleague of ours, a fellow broadcaster. She was a friend. And in radio, we often say we're in the business of keeping people company. Diana King did just that. She lived it. I'll never forget hearing her signature greeting. Hey, I miss thing, Diana King, keeping you company over 107.5 WVLS. That was Diana King. And every time she said those words, they felt genuine. She wasn't talking at people. She was talking to them. She made every listener feel like they mattered, like they had a friend on the other end of the microphone. That was Miss Thing, Diana King. Thank you, Diana, for every conversation, every laugh, every song, every memory, every life you touched. Thank you for reminding us that radio isn't just about music. It's about people. Rest well, my friend. Your microphone may be silent here, but your voice will forever echo in the hearts of New Yorkers and everyone blessed enough to have known you. We'll miss you. We love you always, and we'll never forget you. Funeral services will be held at the Castle Hill Funeral Parlor at 1528 Castle Hill Avenue in the Bronx, New York, Thursday, July 23rd from 4 to 8 p.m.
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0: Welcome to the 3 o'clock hour with me, the Dr. Bob Lee at 107.5 WBLS. Rupee! Tempted to touch right there. Thanks for hanging out with me as we travel throughout the morning with some of the best music on New York City radio. Here's some Dave and Tams and Radiance on 107.5. I've got you covered like a blanket on BLS.
1: 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That's when I knew that your heart was scarring. Friends to lovers need a part to star in. 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

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Hey, don't forget, every Thursday, VLS is going to be at the Harlem, New York State Summer Stage, right in front of the Harlem State Office Building. Lots of great entertainment. You got to check it out. All right, we did the first Thursday this past Thursday. Now we got five more weeks. So 5 weeks in front of the Harlem State Office Building, then all the other stuff follows too. We'll let you know more. Keep it here at 107.5 WVLS.

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1: 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This is Lenny Green from The Quiet Storm inviting you to join me tonight starting at 7 p.m. as I serve you that ear candy that you love, baby. I'm dropping all your favorite slow jams like this. So lock in with me, New York, New Jersey, Connecticut. It's The Quiet Storm, baby, on New York's number one for R&B. 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

0: You have it for the 3 o'clock hour on 107.5 WVLS. Coming up next, I've got some T-Pain, Boys to Men, Miguel, throwing some Toni Braxton, SZA featuring Kendrick Lamar, throwing some Outkast in there too, some Aaliyah, Drew Hill, New Edition, Johnny Gill, and more. 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

Aha, boys to men on 107.5 WVLS. Good morning, Grand Rising on a Monday morning on 107.5 WVLS. Looking to step out this morning, the weatherman says look for crystal clear skies. It's going to be about 66 degrees. That's a nice break, right? And then later on today, sunny to partly cloudy and pleasant, highs of about 81. I'm loving it and I hope you're loving it too. The music continues with me, the Dr. Bob Lee. Here's some Miguel with a Sure Thing on 107.5 WVLS. Treat you like a friend, respect you like a lover.

0: like a bird. 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

107.5 WVLS. Good morning. How are you? It's about that time for those inspiring quotes, and this one is from Ted Turner. He says, quote, life is a game. Money is how we keep score. Ted Turner. Alan Cohen once said, you cannot judge what should bring others joy, and others cannot judge what should bring you joy. Malcolm X once said, if you have no critics, you likely have no success. Frederick Douglass once said, if there's no struggle, there's no progress. Michael Murdoch once said, each relationship nurtures a strength or a weakness within you. Those are your inspiring quotes as we continue to rock on 107.5 WVLS. Good morning to you.

nothing about a conservative regular girl that still can beat a thorough as don't need you. 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It must be a Gemini moon, cause we about to go half. 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But how many?

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1: August Rule Since Joe Turner's Come and Gone is in its final weeks on Broadway. 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

0: have it. That about does it for this hour on this Monday morning, July the 20th, with 106 days to Election Day. Get it right, get it tight. And to find out more, go to vote.nyc or call 866-VOTE-NYC. Get that early voting in there. Early voting starts October the 24th to November 1st. Election Day is November 3rd. Well, the man says, look for crystal clear skies. It's going to be about 66. Late on today, sunny to partly cloudy and pleasant. Highs of about 81. So it's supposed to be a gorgeous day. If you're celebrating a birthday around this time, happy birthday to you and many more. Omar Epps is celebrating his birthday. He just turned 53. Carlos Santana, 79. Ray Allen is 51. Kim Carnes is 81. Karen DeLancey just turned 35. So if you're celebrating around this time, happy birthday to you and many, many more. May God continue to shine that light on you. Stand by for the pastor, Donnie McClurkin. He's followed by the Steve Harvey Morning Show with my girl Ann Tripp with all the news and information. So always remember this, what you are is God's gift to you. What you make of yourself is your gift to God. So choose your choice and let your choice control the choose. And remember, whether you say you can or you can't, either way, you're right. So say you can and you will. I'm the Dr. Bob Lee. I'll catch you another day, another way. Have a beautiful day. I love you all. Peace.
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17: Rise and shine, rise and shine on that great getting up Monday morning. That's what it is. Yes, yes, yes, yes. Get up, get up. Thank the man. And then you got to get up, get out, and get something. It's time to get your hustle on, baby. All you truck drivers out there, what's up, baby? What y'all doing? Mail carriers, how y'all doing? That means, the United States Post Office, the FedEx, the UPS, what can Brown do for you? I'm speaking to all of y'all, all carriers out there. We want to show you mad love. All you truck drivers, blow your horn. We are holding it down with the Steve Harvey Morning Show. Welcome, welcome. We got Shirley Strawberry, Carla Farrell, Mississippi Monica, and Kia Junior Boy Spates.
18: Yes.
17: Morning, people.
18: Morning.
19: Good morning, nephew.
18: Morning.
20: Morning.
17: What it do, what it do. It is it's Monday.
19: Yeah, we're back at it. Yeah.
17: Mm-hmm. Oh, I can't stand Monday. It's a blessing, but it's just... I like Thursday for some reason. Thursday's just right into...
19: What do you like about Thursday so much?
17: Because we're getting close to the weekend.
19: Mm-hmm, mm-hmm.
17: And then I don't like Saturday because we are almost at the end. We just... it's going to be Monday.
18: So what happens on Sunday then, Tyron?
17: It's just regrouping and just, I got to go in here, get on the radio in the morning.
20: Let me say this. I was talking to my daughter, Tasha. Mm-hmm. She said something like what Tommy said. Mama, I don't like Saturday. It was something. Uh-huh. It's too close to Monday. I said, have you been talking to your Uncle Tommy?
19: What is going on?
20: She said, what? I said, that logic.
19: It's too close.
20: It's too close, Mommy. Yeah. I said, Lord, she's been talking to Uncle Tommy.
19: But we can all agree our favorite day is Friday, though. We can all agree.

0: something because, in there. I don't know.
1: Cause Tommy, cause I think what, you're right, Junior? Tommy. Cause the ice cream truck come to you.
2: Yes.
1: It's oh. actually,
2: why is the food truck people so lazy? Why you can't just bring the food over here? That don't make no sense to me. I just
1: where
2: don't
1: your
2: get
1: music
2: that.
1: At?
3: Yeah. So we know you're near.
0: Yeah.
1: Yeah.
0: So you can get your change together and run out there and stand
1: ain't
0: in line.
1: Nobody thought about that, Tommy. That's crazy.
0: But if you, it would be good if you were in the same neighborhood. That's what I'm saying. It's stupid, but there is something in there, surprisingly.
1: It's like,
0: right?
1: I don't food I'm trust just you. Deliver.
3: You had a lot of time on your hand this past weekend, huh?
2: I did.
3: You had your thoughts. Yeah.
2: I did.
3: Yeah. Yeah.
2: It was okay. Sunday. You know, you ain't got nothing to do Sunday. You just sitting around like, I'm hey, going here to work. You start thinking about stupid stuff.
0: Well, thank you for letting us, you know, in on the process.
2: I got another one for y'all later on that okay. I've been thinking about. Carl ain't gonna like this one, but I'm gonna ask y'all anyway.
0: Oh, all right, no. Coming up in 32 minutes after the hour, we'll see, nephew. Coming up next, we'll run that prank back right after this.
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12: 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It is time now for the nephew to run that prank back. What you got for us, Neff?
13: I got it for you, Shirley. This right here is paper clips. Paper clips.
14: 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Clips.
13: Let's go, Kat.
15: Bravo.
16: I'm trying to reach Veronica.
15: This is she.
16: Hi, Veronica. How you doing? My name is Philip. I'm from Corp. How you doing?
15: I'm good, thank you. How can I help you today?
16: You were with the company here. Let's see. You just left about, what, 6 months ago?
15: That's correct.
16: Okay, and you left with a severance, am I right?
15: That's right. I'm sorry, who am I speaking with?
16: Philip. My name is Philip. Philip. I'm actually calling on some security questions and wanted to reach out to you. Now, you own your own travel agency now?
15: That's correct.
16: Okay. Now, you actually left with a severance when you left the company, is that right?
15: That's right.
16: Okay, and how long were you actually with
15: I was there for 8 years. I'm sorry, who am I speaking to again?
16: My name is Philip. I'm with security.
15: And what can I do for you, Philip?
16: You started this business. Now, did you start it before you left?
15: So, I started this business after I left there.
16: 1 month after you left there. Okay. So, the reason why I'm giving you a call, and I've been, you know, we've gone through some security tapes and things of that nature. We're missing so many reams of paper. We're missing thousands of paper clips. We're missing so many office supplies, and it's been brought to the security's attention that it's targeting that you are the person that has taken all of this office. I'm sorry?
15: Let me get this right, Philip. You are calling my place of business asking me if I have used paper clips and paper. I have customers in my establishment right now. I can't talk to you about this.
16: Okay, ma'am, listen. I'm sorry for calling your place of business, but I want to say this. We're at the point of actually picking you up behind items that have been taken from the company. So I wanted to call and see if we could get it taken care of over the phone. Now, if you got to go, then I'm going to have to actually come out to your business, and that's something that I'm trying not to do.
15: You know what? Hold on 1 second. You hold that thought. Who the is this on my phone talking about paper clips? I have been gone from there for 6 months, and you calling me now about some paper and some what?
16: Paper clips, ma'am. We're missing at least 5,000 paper clips.
15: I'm going to tell you what you can do, Ms. I have been out of that company for 6 months. I worked for y'all for 8 years, and you all let me go. I didn't take anything from you.
16: Okay. Have you ever used any paper or any paper clips outside of have you done that?
15: Of course I use paper every day. I run a business.
16: Okay, but you're using our paper for your own personal business. Your travel agent or whatever it is that you have, you're using office supplies. That right there is against the law.
15: Oh, no, I will go and buy you some paper clips.
16: Okay, well, we don't want paper clips, ma'am. Now, we've given you a severance pay, and from my understanding, it's been a substantial amount. And right now, is going to be filing charges and taking you to court over these paper clips and paper.
15: I'm going to tell you what you can do with them 5,000 paper clips. I'm going to paper clip them together and hang you off by your ass. I ain't stealing those paper clips. You're going to call me 6 months later talking about some paper and paper clips.
16: Okay, ma'am, I don't want to go
15: this
16: back
15: and forth. Philip.
16: I'm sorry?
15: This is some Philip.
16: So, are you wanting to return all the merchandise? Because it looks like...
15: I didn't take no merchandise. I don't have to steal nothing from y'all. I worked for you for 8 years. Talking about
16: right.
15: I stole something.
16: And for eight years, you stole paper clips. You stole office supplies, scissors, masking tape. You have taken markers, pens. We got it down to a
15: science. I don't know what videotapes you got, Philip. I ain't steal nothing from y'all. I was employee of the year. You all gave me a severance package. How dare you call me 6 months later? You can take them paper clips and shove them up your behind.
16: Excuse me?
15: Are we done here?
16: No, we're not done here.
15: So take your videotape and your paper clips and your scissors, and you know what to do with them.
16: No, I don't, ma'am. Now, listen, what we're going to have to do is you're going to get served right there at your travel agency. Where are you located?
15: Excuse me? Oh, you know what? I'm going to give you my address because you come over here. I got some scissors for your Philip. I don't have time for this. You want my address? You can come on over here. Look it up. Google me.
16: We want our paper clips back.
15: Google me. Come get them then. Matter of fact, give me your address, Philip. I'll bring them to you. Steal those paper clips. I'm a Christian woman, and you got me on this phone cussing and fighting with you. I'm not fighting with you over no paper clips. What's your address, Philip?
16: We're missing over 5,000 paper clips, and we need those. Now,
15: you know what? What's your address? I'm going to bring your paper and paper clips to you. How about that?
16: Give me your address.
15: So you are Philip.
16: You are guilty of using the paper, aren't you?
15: We all use paper, Philip. I don't steal.
16: Which means, guess what? It's against the law, which means you have stolen something. If you have taken one paper clip, it's against the law. And we want our doggone paper clips back.
15: You got pens in your car, Philip? That's a corporation? I bet you do.
16: But I work for the company.
15: I'm trying to run a business, so you stealing too. Give me your boss's number. You calling my phone talking about some pens and paper clips. You lost your mind. Give me your address. I'll bring the pens and paper clips. You ain't got to come pick me up.
16: You've taken so many pens and so many paper clips, thousands of rooms of paper.
15: I'm trying to run a business. Don't call my phone with this. Talking about some paper clips. Give me your address.
16: I'm going to say this to you now. I'm going to go ahead and order the police to come and pick you up, okay? Because I'm trying to get the problem taken care of over the phone.
15: Bring the police and you come with them. Come get it. I got something for your when you get here. Bring them. You calling me about some paper and paper clips. I've been gone from there for 6 months. You crazy.
16: Ma'am, you have stolen paper clips from the company, and we want our paper clips back.
15: Bring your over here. You want to get some paper clips, and I'm going to call my man so he can kick your over here if you want to. You want the address? You want the address, Philip? Come on. I'm a professional. I'm trying to run a business. I got to walk away from my customers and deal with some about some pens and papers. Are you
16: and paper clips. Because you stole over 5,000 paper. You're a thief. And you also, you better be ready because you stole some stuff for Tommy. And he's been over here about it too.
15: Wait a minute. Whoa, wait. Who is Tommy?
16: Tommy says you stole a bunch of his stuff.
15: Listen, I don't know nobody named no damn.
16: You don't know nephew Tommy from the Steve Harvey Morning Show? You don't know him?
15: What you say?
16: I said, do you know nephew Tommy from the Steve Harvey Morning Show? Do you know him?
15: You gotta be kidding me.
16: Your girlfriend Dorothea got me to prank phone call you.
15: Ooh, I'ma kick her. I'm going to get her right now. I'm going to kick her. You made me step in the back room on you.
16: Hey, let me ask you something, baby. What is the baddest, I mean the baddest, radio show in the land?
15: Steve Harvey Morning Show. Dorothea is on.
12: 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Coming up next, it is Ask the Riddler and Junior right after this.
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0: but keep us posted.
1: Yeah.
2: Know what you find.
3: Okay, Shirley, I'm done.
0: Okay, I hope so. Yes, he is. Move along.
1: I hope so. Shoot. All right. It's time now to ask the Riddle-O, and Junior Riddle-O stands for Ready to Love Officer. Here we go. Roxanne in Greenville writes, I'll turn 60 in August, and my husband is throwing me a surprise party. My sister told me about it because she knows I would want a classy party. I hate the venue and the caterer he chose.
3: See, right.
1: Can I tell him that I want to plan my own party?
3: Please, well, you're going to hurt his feelings now.
1: Yeah, don't do
3: that. You're going to crush it. You're going to crush his little spirit, and he's trying to do something on his own for his baby. So, ladies, let me ask y'all, is there a way to finagle and make him change it without letting him know that he changed?
0: Maybe the sister can get more involved. And so
1: yeah,
0: she can tell
1: one.
0: The sister what she wants. And then the sister can say, hey, why don't we use this caterer? Because
1: I know some people
0: have used this caterer, and, you know, my sister will probably love their kind of whatever their specialty is or something.
1: Since she ruined the surprise anyway.
0: Right.
4: Since you running your mouth.
1: Yeah, telling everything. Yeah, get involved, sis.
0: Yeah, fix it for
3: you. What venue did he pick out?
2: I got the venue.
1: What? What, Junior?
2: Oh, they in Greenville, North Carolina? Is that what it says? Yeah, they're at the VFW for one. That's where they're going to be at. And it's Carol Soul Food Kitchen doing the catering. I swear to God, they're going to... She gonna lose it. The only why we eat at Carol's because she the only one. That's it.
0: That's cold.
1: All right, moving on to Miracle in Bryan. Miracle writes, my aunt is staying with me, and she invited one of her many boyfriends to stay at my house. He is fine and closer to my age, and he's a big flirt. I don't think she will miss this man if I start dating him. How do I do this without causing family drama? Are you for real?
3: You know she gonna do it with him. Y'all know that, don't you?
1: If she hasn't already, yeah.
3: She already got it in her head. This finna happen. He fine. This is happening.
1: Why would she do that to her aunt, though? Yeah.
3: Huh?
1: Why would she do that to her aunt?
3: Why would your aunt bring this fine man up in here? Why would she do that?
1: Well, she's just staying with her niece. That, you know, for
3: how long she gonna? How long she gonna be staying?
1: Well, it doesn't say. It doesn't say
3: exactly.
1: Yeah, exactly. She's staying with her. Her aunt is staying with her. It doesn't give a timeline.
0: Well, but the niece is saying, my house, my room.
3: I'm just saying.
1: Your man, my man.
3: Your man, my man.
1: Yes.
2: Yeah. That's what it sounds like.
1: How fine is this man, Carla? How fine is he? All right. Oh, no, I think that's foul.
0: Yeah, it is.
1: Yeah.
2: Yeah.
1: All right, moving on, guys, to Lawrence in Richmond. Lawrence writes, my wife and I had a menage a trois, and I knew the woman that my wife invited over. She was as shocked as I was when we saw each other, and I was scared to ask how they knew each other. Do you think my wife already knows what's up? What do you think?
3: Wait a minute. When he say he knows her, he physically knows her, I guess?
1: I guess.
3: Intimately?
1: He didn't say, but you have to read between the lines. Because why is he so concerned?
3: This is a setup. Yeah. I wouldn't be getting naked at all. This is a setup. I can tell when it's a setup.
1: And that's what
3: now, y'all know I love getting naked, but this right here, this is a setup.
0: You know one when you see one.
1: More than anyone on this show.
3: I love naked, but this right here, I know a hot mess when I see one. What is she doing here? No.
1: Yeah.
2: I disagree with you, Tommy, and I know that. I hate to do it, Tommy, but I'm telling you right now, this is where I earned my Oscar. This is where I get to it.
1: What?
2: I'm finna get an Oscar for this performance I'm about to do. Quit asking questions and get naked. How you doing? Good to meet you. I know it's our first time. It's our first time. It's good to see you. Well, let me tell you something. I'm a Virgo. Are you? You're Libra? That's nice to know. Okay, cool.
0: We're compatible.
2: I'm not giving her time to say nothing. I'm asking all the questions. I am. Quit asking. My wife just brought you here to me. Just quit. Don't even know. Don't act like you know me.
1: Uh-huh.
2: What do you mean I drive a Cadillac? I drive a Taurus. What are you talking about? Don't ask
1: set
2: one
1: up
2: of these
1: or
2: questions.
1: Not, Junior. Yeah. You got this.
2: Yeah, you gotta ask these questions. Do not quit asking questions. Just get naked right there.
1: And what happens when you get naked?
2: Yeah. Oh my God. I knew my wife loved me. I knew she would bring me what I wanted. Look at this. Praise him.
1: Thank you, baby. Thank you, baby.
2: Thank you, baby. This right here. How did you know what I liked?
1: Okay, and the Oscar goes to
0: best lead in a drama.
1: Yes. In a naked drama.
2: Yeah. Man, don't ask no questions.
1: Hey, okay. Naked. All right, guys. Last one now. Last one. All right. This is from Lara in Huntsville. Lara writes, my boyfriend is legally married, but he's been living with me for a few months. He went home to talk to his wife about the divorce. And he ended up spending the night there. He said they talked all night and nothing happened at all. Is he lying?
0: Yes.
1: Should we say it together, everybody? 1, 2, 3. Yes.
3: Yes.
1: He is lying. Come on, Lara.
3: He's lying, but he's lying to make you. You know, to protect your feelings. And that's what you gotta respect.
1: No.
3: He's looking out for you. You know? He loves you. He loves you. He loves you. Listen, he loves you. Okay?
1: Wow.
3: And he's looking out for your feelings. That.
1: This is some cake and eating it too mess right here.
0: Yeah, he doesn't want to be the bad guy. Let me ask you this.
3: And I hate it when people say that. This is your cake and eating it too. Ain't you supposed to eat cake? What are you supposed to just have cake and let it sit around? No, you're supposed to have your cake and eat it.
1: Oh, that pretty cake. Yeah. But yeah, he's wrong.
2: Well,
1: what, Junior?
2: You know, you gotta think about it like this. I mean, okay, of course he's lying, but you talking about why did he spend the night? I mean, it's hard to pass up the couch. I already know. I mean, I've been to that couch already. It's hard to stop looking at that TV I bought. I mean, come on.
1: He was home.
2: Yeah. I know where the towels at. I know where the pants, pots and pans. It's hard to just come back over here. I mean, come on.
1: Yeah.
2: Nothing happened.
1: Yeah.
2: Okay, what you worried about?
1: That divorce is off.
3: You're here mad one night. Jesus.
2: You mad about one night? You get 364. You mad about
1: all
2: one?
1: All right, guys. Thank you, Riddle and Junior. Coming up at the top of the hour, we will have some entertainment news for you right after this.
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0: The FIFA World Cup 2026 closing ceremony took place on July 19, 2026 at MetLife Stadium in East Rutherford, New Jersey, delivering a star-studded pre-match spectacle. Did you guys see this? It was held 90 minutes before the highly anticipated final between Spain and Argentina. The event featured Jennifer Hudson, oh my God, singing the Star-Spangled Banner like only she can. There was a special appearance by Tom Cruise, Carla, and Post Malone headlined the musical acts. There was also a parade honoring the tournament's journey across the U.S., Mexico, and Canada as part of the World Cup closing ceremony. And of course, we know Junior will have an update for us on the match in today's sports report. But did you guys see the closing?
1: Yes.
2: I missed it.
0: Spectacular.
2: I missed it.
3: It was so good. I thought it was going to be after the game.
0: What'd you say, Junior?
3: I thought the closing was going to be after the game. They did it before.
0: Oh.
3: Yeah.
0: Oh.
3: Uh-huh.
1: Yeah, it was good,
0: what'd
1: though.
0: What'd you think? Yeah.
2: I'm glad Spain won.
1: Uh-huh.
2: Yeah.
3: Uh-huh. I am, too.
0: Okay, that came with something. Why?
1: Oh, we all know why.
3: Uh-huh.
1: Oh,
3: we know why. Okay. We're well aware.
2: We definitely not with Argentina. That's for sure.
0: No. But I'm glad to know about Argentina.
1: Yeah, God.
2: Oh, I knew
1: yeah.
2: about them.
1: Oh, you did?
0: If you know before, you know now.
2: Story.
0: Yeah.
1: Yeah. Got a lot of clarity,
3: a lot of to visit.
0: Uh-huh. Mm-hmm. Cross that right on off, right?
3: Cross that right on off.
2: That shouldn't be on your bucket list.
0: No. No. No, they're different, huh?
1: Yeah,
0: they get different.
1: Mm-hmm. Got a lot of clarity about Argentina. Didn't know, but
0: yeah.
1: They...
0: Yeah.
1: Yeah.
2: I didn't even want them to make it to the championship. I was mad they was in the championship.
1: That part. Just Google them if you didn't know
0: right,
1: why. Just Google.
2: Yeah.
0: Exactly. If you don't know, take some time.
2: And then later on, it'll be, if you know, you know.
0: If you know, you know. Yeah. Mm-hmm. What about Jennifer Hudson and the Star-Spangled Banner and all her beautiful white?
1: Oh, I saw her.
0: Oh,
2: that she can do no wrong.
1: She was so beautiful. She had that white on, rocking her bob, singing the Star-Spangled Banner. But, you know, I almost fell out the chair when I saw my dude, Tom Cruise.
0: Tom Cruise!
1: You know how much I love me some
0: love
1: Ethan,
0: Tom
1: baby.
0: Cruise.
1: Mission
0: yes.
1: Impossible. Mm-hmm. Yes. My husband told me, calm down.
0: What's up?
1: Calm
0: I'm
1: down.
0: I'm going to need you to calm down, ma'am. Mrs. Farrell.
1: Yeah,
0: all
1: it was
0: good,
1: cool.
0: though. All yeah, good. It was all good. Junior, like I said, we'll have an update for us in today's sports report. Moving on, Toronto Tempo's head coach Sandy Brondello was suspended for one game without pay by the WNBA for referring to Atlanta Dream star Angel Reese as a, quote, protected species during the recent game. Mm-hmm.
3: Yeah.
0: A hot microphone caught Brondello venting to the referees, arguing that Reese gets preferential treatment because she is a, quote, protected species. Brondello, who is Australian, issued a public apology to Angel Reese, acknowledging that her comments were inappropriate. Brondello said the phrase is common sports slang. Oh, really?
2: That's what we're doing now.
0: Common sports slang in her country used to describe players who seemingly get favorable calls from officials. However, she admitted that she is aware that associating a black woman with a species is not okay, and she did not mean it that way. Angel Reese took to social media to express her frustration with the remark, reposting the clip with the caption, "Are we surprised? Are we surprised?" Okay, along with the clown emoji.
1: No. I love it. I love Angel.
2: Good snapback.
1: Clap back and all that. I'm so happy, though, that she apologize, but she tried to fix it, saying this is what they say over there when it comes to protecting.
3: You know, we can't flat out and check that.
0: How are we supposed to know if she's telling the truth or not? Exactly, Junior.
2: You need to learn what we say over here.
1: And keep her name out your mouth.
0: That's A and B. Clown emoji. Yeah.
2: In Will Smith tone, keep her name out your mouth.
0: And when nobody's looking with a slap, right?
4: Not the Oscars Will Smith.
0: Oh, yeah. That one. Yeah.
2: That one.
0: Years ago. Yeah.
3: I guess the term player didn't have the same effect or something, like she's a protected player. That you couldn't say that.
0: Yes.
3: A species.
0: Yeah. We didn't like that. And like Angel Reese said, are we surprised in all caps? No, right. We are not. With the clown emoji.
1: Trying to make Angel Reese a villain. Stop it.
0: You're right.
1: Stop it. That's old. Stop.
0: Yeah.
1: She's doing her job.
0: Playing her butt off. Mm-hmm. Yeah. Mm-hmm. All right, guys. Finally, two major multi-state lottery jackpots are currently sitting at a combined total of nearly $1.3 billion. Billion with a B. Yeah.
2: I'm going to go on play now.
0: You're going to go on and play. You always play when it gets up this high. Yeah.
3: Got a couple of dollars.
0: Oh, yeah. You got your birthday money. Yeah. Yeah, I got that. Yeah. You got your birthday money, Junior.
3: Yeah. It was embarrassing.
0: There's an estimated $544 million on tonight's Powerball drawing. That's $241.6 million cash option, if you want to go that route. And in case you win and want all of your money up front, and tomorrow's Mega Millions drawing is at $707 million with a $307.7 million cash option.
2: I can't have that much at one time. I can't have it at one.
0: All right. Coming up in 20 minutes after, we talk about a Memphis mother who's been charged with first-degree murder after shooting a man who was hiding under her child's bed. We'll get into that right after this.
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7: It's 64 degrees. Good morning, everybody. And we have a beautiful day coming our way. It's going to be a gorgeous one. And, of course, for all those people who are rooting for Spain, it's a really good one. Argentina, they got to the finals, whatever. But, you know, Spain pulled it out. 64 degrees and clear. It's going to be mostly sunny and comfortable today, getting up to 80 degrees. Cloudy and sticky tonight. The low around 71 degrees thereabouts. Cloudy with some thunderstorms tomorrow. It might be like we had recently, that real deluge and, you know, it was like scary almost. We had to get all the boats out, and, you know, the word today was backstroke. Anyway, that's tomorrow getting up to 78 degrees. Rainy a Wednesday getting up to 83 degrees. And looking at Thursday, mostly sunny again like today. Mostly sunny, not that sticky, getting up to 81 degrees. So, again, today, Monday, it's going to be mostly sunny and comfortable today, getting up to 80 degrees, and it's 64 degrees right now. On the traffic scene right now, you have the eastbound Grand Central slow into Kew Gardens, where the right and center lanes are blocked. GW Bridge about a half an hour already. Lincoln Tunnel, 20 minutes. I'd say Holland, around 35 minutes. Mass Transit on a close to schedule. Alternate side parking rules are in effect, and that's your traffic, and that's your weather, and this is Ann Tripp. Congresswoman Alexandria Ocasio-Cortez, better known, of course, as AOC, is apparently distancing herself from her fellow Democratic socialists on one issue, hopes of somehow gaining enough votes to abolish the U.S. Senate. Now she admits that she doesn't like some of what the Senate does, like she doesn't like how it operates, like using the filibuster, a remnant of the Jim Crow laws to keep legislation from ever coming up to a vote. But the Democratic Socialist Platform calls for eliminating the Senate, replacing the presidency with a much less powerful prime minister position, making the judiciary subordinate, and seeing prosecutions related to the ongoing abuses on the Gaza Strip. She's just not down with, you know, getting rid of the Senate and stuff. WBLS HD1, New York.
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10: I don't understand. Why? See, it's burning me to hold on to this. I know this is something I gotta do, but that don't mean I want to. What I'm trying to say is that

0: All right, going down to the church house. Church fees. Let's go, Cat Dog.
1: Hello?
2: Hello, I'm trying to reach Sister Tracy.
1: Hey, you got her. Hey.
2: How you doing? This is Brother Glenn from the church.
1: Hey, Brother Glenn. How you doing?
2: I'm good. I'm real good. Did you enjoy service this morning?
1: Oh, I enjoyed it. Pastor. Woo! Pastor brought it down.
2: Yes, he did. Day. Yes, he did.
1: Oh, my God. That was a word for me.
2: Right.
1: So, what do I owe the pleasure of this call?
2: I wanted to give you some information that the church has come up with, and we wanted to let you know what was going on before next Sunday. I didn't interrupt you, did I?
1: No. I may sound a little off a little bit. I'm trying to get dinner ready for my little babies, my little darlings, and I'm trying to. Your voice sounds so familiar to me. It just sounds so familiar. I'm trying to place that voice.
2: Okay. Well, you've seen me at the church quite a few times.
1: I think I have. I'm just trying to place it. I can't place it right now. But what can I do, Glenn?
2: Well, nevertheless, I just wanted. Here's what's going on. Now, are you aware that for the last 6 Sundays, you've been actually coming into service late? Have you realized that?
1: Yes, I know. I'm sorry about that, but yes, I have. I have my reasons, though.
2: Okay. Well, here's what's going on. The officials at the church have gotten together, and this is what they've decided on: is that anybody who is late starting next Sunday, there will be a $15 charge for that. For coming in and disrupting service. Pastor's tired of service being disrupted by people walking in late.
1: That could not come at a worse time. I don't have $15 to give. Look, I'm sorry. I'm sorry that we're late. We are doing our best. I have 3 young kids, 2, 7, and 9, and they are a handful. And we do the best that we can to get to church on time. And to tell you the truth, when we get there, it's during praise and worship. I mean, Pastor ain't even preaching yet. So
2: okay, I know it's not. Pastor's not up yet, but he's stating that people coming in, it just seems very disruptive to the service that's going on. So nevertheless, like I said, this is a warning call, you know, to let you know that if you are late on next Sunday, then they will be charging you $15 a late charge. And actually, you won't be able to even come in until you pay the $15.
1: I can't even get in church with look. Okay, look. I don't owe nothing. I don't owe you no explanation. But I need to tell you something. Me and my kids, for the last few Sundays that we've been late, it's because my car broke down. We are on the bus, man. Public transportation.
2: Okay. I sympathize with everything that you're going through.
1: But why are you calling? If you understand, why are you calling me about $15? If you understand what I'm going through.
2: Well, first of all, I didn't know what you were going. Why are you raising your voice at me? Why are you raising? Did you just raise your voice at me?
1: You know what? You know what? I think you're raising your voice at me. How dare you call me about this, about a fee, and I'm there at church. I got my kids there trying to raise them up in the way they should go, just like the Bible say. And you know why I got to do this and why I'm late, why we got to catch the bus. Do you understand why that is, Brother Glenn?
2: No, I do not.
1: That is because their daddies ain't
2: So, Tracy, you got to calm down a little bit now.
1: Jesus, help me.
2: Okay, listen, here's the deal. All I can do is tell you this. I hope you can make it. Maybe you can catch an earlier bus. You know what I mean? And get there a little earlier. But I'm just stating the facts that as of next Sunday, if you come in late, it's $15 late fee, and that's what you'll pay in order to get in the service.
1: You know what? Well, maybe next Sunday I just won't be there. How about that? You know, I'm already working 6 days a week. The only day I have off is Sunday. I'm breaking my back. Do you know I work 2 jobs? I work 2 jobs, and they always trying to take money out of my check, always trying to pull me here and there, and I'm always tired. I get 2 hours of sleep, and then now the church wants to dump another $15 charging me for being at church when that's what I'm supposed to do?
2: But you're coming in late, though, Sister Tracy.
1: You know what? You know what? Late ain't bad, okay? I might be delayed, but I ain't denied, and I'm getting there the best way that I know how. We're on the bus. I have to put my kids on the school bus. And not only did I have to put them on the school bus, then I have to get on the bus myself to work because I don't have a car because their daddies ain't doing nothing for them. Do you understand what I'm saying to you? I need to Daddy number one, guess what? He ain't. Daddy number two, he in jail, been there about 5 years. He ain't. And daddy number three, he decided to go ahead and walk out. I ain't heard from that that trifling in about 7 months. Now, he know we struggling. He had the nerve to take my wallet, too. You don't even understand what I'm going through. You don't even understand that I'm trying to make a better life for me and my children.
2: There is one more thing, Sister Tracy, that the church wants you to know before next Sunday that you definitely need to know.
1: And what one more thing does the church want me to know besides $15?
2: The church just wants you to know that this is Nephew Tommy from the Steve Harvey Morning Show. Your sister Patrice got me to prank phone call you.
1: I am going to whoop her. I'm going to whoop her. I'm going to whoop her. She know I ain't got time for that. She know I ain't got time for that. Oh, Patrice.
2: Yeah, girl, your sister got you. You all right?
1: Oh, I got something for her. How about that?
2: She told me, she said, my sister car broke down. She said she got these kids. She over there struggling. She trying to make it. But you got to give her a hard time. She just wanted. She wanted to put a smile on your face.
1: Well, she did. Well, once things settled, I'm going to have to say she did.
2: Okay. You all right?
1: Wow. Now that I know y'all were joking, and now I know this is Nephew Tommy.
2: Hey, I got to ask you something, baby. What's the baddest, and I mean the baddest, radio show in the land?
1: The Steve Harvey Morning Show, baby.
0: Y'all better come on with this stupid up in here this morning. What?
3: No, that's all on you.
0: On
3: that's yeah. all on put you, some,
4: No.
3: Yeah,
4: no,
3: all
4: no,
3: the
4: no,
3: stupid's
4: no.
3: on you. Yeah.
0: Put some speck on my stupid. That's
3: King
0: all I
3: King of pranks.
4: You have it.
3: King of pranks.
0: Put some speck on mine. Chi-Town, I'm coming this Woo. Week, baby. Yes, sir. The nephew is on the way. Stupid is coming. Yeah. Mm-hmm. Well, it feel good when you know stupid coming. You get ready for, ooh, Lord, stupid coming.
3: Yeah.
0: Stupid coming.
3: Now you know how we feel every day coming to work.
4: We have to prepare.
3: Yeah. Uh-huh.
4: We have to prepare.
3: Every day.
4: But Tommy, can I ask you something?
0: Yeah, go ahead.
4: I want to ask you something, Tommy. I don't want to be stupid, but I was thinking about this, Tommy, you know.
3: Okay.
4: You know, we always pray over our food.
0: Mm-hmm.
5: Yeah.
4: Mm-hmm. Yeah. But we don't never pray over our snacks, though.
0: See that? I liked it. See, I like
4: I was just
0: now,
4: thinking why.
0: Now you own to something. See, don't say that.
3: Thank you, nephew. You're rubbing off on him. One more time, Junior. What
4: I promise
3: now?
4: You. Every time I'm around Tommy, I don't know why I thought that, but I was like, I pray over all my food, but I don't never say, Lord, thank you for this honey bun.
0: See?
3: And I never say thank you for these chips.
0: That, no, yeah. Right there.
5: Not a
3: That's
0: right
3: my
0: there.
3: Snack of choice. Yeah.
5: Yeah.
3: Wow.
4: I never say that.
0: That boy, now you thinking, see. Now you using the left side of your brain, and that's where it is. Mm. That's where greatness is.
4: You know, I don't ever say, Lord, thank you for the green gummy bears. I just
0: white donuts. Yes. Okay, Carla.
4: I'm sorry.
0: Why?
3: This ignorant show.
0: Why ask me to press 1 for English?
5: Because
0: and then you
5: the
0: connect me. And then you connect me with somebody in Jerusalem. Why would you do that to me? Why would you do that? Why would you do that? If I press 1 for English, why am I talking to somebody in Jerusalem? Why is that? That don't make sense to me.
5: Can I press in call talking to you? Can I press that?
3: Can we press off? All right. Coming up next, Strawberry Letter, subject that he doesn't wear anything under his clothes. We'll get into it right after this.
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3: Okay, well, the temperature is 64 degrees. That's kind of plain, clear, and that's the skies. Okay, mostly sunny and comfortable today, getting up to 80 degrees. Cloudy and sticky tonight, getting down to around 71 degrees. So very comfortable all in all. Very cloudy and with some thunderstorms tomorrow. It might sound like it sounded like Saturday. It was like boom, boom, boom, and all that water tomorrow with the high around 78 degrees. But we're expecting thunderstorms, a lot of rain and stuff like that. Also, rain kind of hanging out on Wednesday, getting up to 83 degrees temperature-wise. And then mostly sunny and not too sticky on Thursday. A carbon copy pretty much of today on Thursday, getting up to 81 degrees. So Thursday and today, decent. Mostly sunny, comfortable today, getting up to 80 degrees, 81 degrees on Monday. On the roads right now, westbound BQE slowing to the LIE, the right lane is blocked. Westbound Cross Bronx at 3rd Avenue, the right lane is blocked. Eastbound Grand Central, Kew Gardens, the right and center lanes are a problem. GW Bridge, 45 minutes. Lincoln, 45 minutes. And Holland, 40 minutes. Mass Transit on a close to schedule. Alternate site parking in effect. And that's your traffic and that's your weather. And this is Ann Tripp. A total of 17 U.S. servicemen have now been killed in action in Iran and Jordan. Meanwhile, Iran's supreme leader is warning of more violence if the U.S. and its allies continue attacking it. He says his country has now officially suspended his agreement with Donald Trump's so-called Memorandum of Understanding, as America and his partners have increasingly begun targeting Iranian infrastructure. President Trump joined Benjamin Netanyahu in attacking Iran on February 28th. Again, now there are 17 servicemen killed. According to the New York Times, the FBI will no longer investigate confrontations with ICE agents. At least that's the way a newly detailed policy change indicates. The Times cites some anonymous sources as saying that they've been told that the FBI is no longer going to look in alleged assaults on ICE, a move that could allow the Department of Homeland Security to end up policing itself. WBLS HD1 New York.
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0: 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We could be reading your letter live on the air, just like we're going to read this one right here, right now. And you never know, it could be yours.
1: You never know. Buckle up and hold on tight. We got it for you. Here it is. Strawberry Letter.
0: Subject: he doesn't wear anything under his clothes. Dear Stephen Shirley, my boyfriend and I have been together for 3 months, and he lives about an hour from where I live. It's not a long-distance relationship. We just live in a really big city. If we hang out on his side of town, I stay at my sister's house because I'm not ready to stay overnight at his house, and here's why, ... When I visit him, there's a certain smell in his place. I could not tell exactly what it was, but it's like an old house smell or dirty clothes smell. He had the same smell whenever I saw him, so I got him some cologne. He loves it and wears it all the time now. We have only been intimate once, but it was at my house, and I made him take a shower before we did anything. I could still smell him, though. Yesterday, he called and asked if he could wash a load of clothes because his washing machine was acting up. I told him it was fine. He came over, and before he put his load of dark clothes in the washer, he took off all the clothes he wore to my house and put them in the washing machine. He didn't have on drawers, a t-shirt, socks, or anything under his clothes. I asked him where his undergarments were, and he said he didn't wear any of that. He put on a pair of basketball shorts that he had on Saturday when I saw him. His washer is broken, so I know they were not clean. It was a total shocker, but it explains his stench. He's recycling dirty clothes and not using underwear as a buffer to his clothes. I told him he has nasty habits and he got upset and left. I haven't heard from him, so I put his wet clothes in a Kroger bag and sanitized my washing machine. Should I be nice and let him pick up his clothes, or should I be nice and open-minded and try to work through this? Work through what? Work through what? He's nasty and stinky. We're not working through anything. That's not what you want. No one wants a partner who isn't clean, and you were right there. You were really right. His habits are nasty. He's a grown man. He should really, really know better than this. I hope you didn't crush him too badly when you told him. Personal hygiene is a deal breaker. It's anywhere. A deal breaker anywhere you go. It's across the board. You can't go down to your job stinking. You can't go to church funky, to the doctor. Nowhere with other people. Nowhere. He probably can no longer smell the funk. I think that's the issue with him. He can't smell it because he's always like this and he's become immune to it. So it doesn't even bother him. He may not even believe you, but it is all over him, his house, and everywhere he goes. That's why he can't smell it, because it's everywhere. He not only got mad when you told him about himself, I'm sure he was embarrassed too. So I don't think you have to worry about seeing him anymore. He did you a favor, and he moved on, okay, with his stinky, smelly self. Tommy?
1: What in the funk is going on?
2: Scared me.
1: What in the funk is going on? First and foremost, you need a new washing machine. What in the funk is going on? The question is about his things, him coming to get his thing, right?
0: Mm-hmm,
1: okay.
0: Mm-hmm.
1: I don't even know why we're trying to decide if we want to make this work or not. I think what we need to do is let him come get his things. But when he come get his things, we need to be DJing the whole time when he walk in.
0: DJ.
1: You understand that? We DJing, Shirley. So we're going to start off as soon as he walk in. We're going to start off like this right here.
3: Hit it.
1: Keep it funky for him. You got to keep it funky for him. You understand? With a funky cold Medina. You got to keep it funky for him. As soon as he walk in. All right? Keep it funky for him. Now listen. When he get in the house, when he pass through, all I want you to do is mix it, mix it, mix it, mix it, and come back and hit him with this right here.
4: Hey.
1: Huh? What? Put that uptown funk on it.
0: Ooh, you got it funky up in here, Tommy.
1: Keep it funky for him the whole time.
2: I love it, Tommy.
1: Now you just gave him his bag of funky clothes.
2: Uh-huh.
1: Right? He headed to the door. He about to leave. But right before he leave, slide this on him. You got to hit him with this one right here. What?
0: Keep it funky, baby. Keep it funky.
1: Keep it funky. If he keeping it funky, you keep it funky.
2: Yeah.
1: Yeah. And then, the door wide open, he walking out. He about to leave. He about to leave. Mm-hmm. So, Carla, you got him. You got to hit him with this right here.
3: When the funk hits the fan,
1: come on up, Steve.
3: People want to jam. Come on, get with me.
2: That's a hot time.
3: Get with me.
1: What?
3: When the funk hit the fan, all the people want to jam. Well, all right. Come on, say it.
0: Make that it
1: right
0: funky.
1: There.
3: Get on the floor.
2: Yeah.
3: And
2: yeah.
3: Put on your charm.
1: When funky.
3: The hot will set the fire alone.
1: Thank you.
2: That's fire,
1: so,
2: right
1: baby,
2: there,
1: all I want you to do is have his stuff waiting on him and just DJ that funk all the way until he comes, until he leave. Fumigate your house, throw your washing machine out there on the corner, let the garbage man pick it up, and we'll get you a new one later.
0: My face. Yeah.
1: Get that funk up out your house.
0: Out your face and everywhere. All right. All right. Thank you, nephew. Coming up, we'll have part two of the response to the strawberry letter at 23 minutes after the hour. Today's subject, he doesn't wear anything under his clothes.
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0: Okay, here we go. 64 degrees, folks. And we're going up to 80 degrees today. It's going to be a nice day all in all, okay? And get ready because we are expecting a rain tomorrow. A lot of it, maybe. And Wednesday, also, maybe a lot, okay? But today, getting up to 80 degrees, cloudy and sticky tonight with the low 71 degrees. Cloudy with some thunderstorms tomorrow. Thunderstorms like we had like on Saturday, which I don't know where you were, but I was in Brooklyn. It was rough. Getting up to 78 degrees. Rainy on Wednesday with the high 83 degrees. Mostly sunny and not that sticky, though, on Thursday, getting up to 81 degrees. So basically on Thursday, I'll kind of be a carbon copy of today. A nice day, all in all. Okay, on the roads right now, GW Bridge now up to 45 minutes on the way tip, especially upstairs. Lincoln Tunnel, 40 minutes. Holland, 45 to 50.
15: Eastbound Grand Central is slow into Kew Gardens. The right and center lanes are problems, so that's a tight squeeze to your left there on that eastbound Grand Central as you approach the queue. Westbound Cross Bronx, slow 3rd Avenue. The right lane is your problem. Also, the right lane, your problem on the westbound BQE at the LIE. Mass Transit on close to schedule. Alternate side parking rules are in effect, and that's your traffic, that's your weather. It is 64 degrees, yeah. Mayor Mamdani is exploring the possibility, get this, of arresting Prime Minister of Israel, Benjamin Netanyahu, when Netanyahu comes to New York City in September for the UN General Assembly. Mamdani has told the New York Times that he's actively in a conversation with the law department here, probing if he has the actual legal authority to do that because he wants to do it. He says, quote, "I believe that Prime Minister Netanyahu belongs in The Hague." Mamdani said to the Times he's a war criminal who has been charged by the International Criminal Court. And what you will find is that that's an opinion that is held by many, purely because of his actions have wrought, what his actions have wrought over the last few years. Mamdani noted that he will not be pushing for loopholes either. He'll do whatever the law allows. He's not going to break the law otherwise. But if the law allows it, he says he's going to do it. WBLS, HD1 New York.
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0: care what you say about Michael. Michael was a bad man. And you notice, you know, oh, he's a pop star. And he was. He was the biggest. But, you know, when he riffed real black, didn't he? I loved it. Loved it. You know, that's the black side of him, okay? Mostly sunny and comfortable today, getting up to 80 degrees. Cloudy and sticky tonight, getting down to 71 degrees. Tomorrow afternoon, 78 degrees. And that is when we are expecting showers, but maybe even thunderstorms and hail and all that good stuff coming out. That's tomorrow. And then Wednesday, also what's left of that, some more rain is expected with a high 83 degrees. And then, though, not too sticky on Thursday and actually dry, getting up to 81 degrees on the traffic scene right now. GW Bridge about 55 minutes. The Lincoln Tunnel about 55 minutes. Holland was 60, kind of back now, about 55 minutes. And then we have the eastbound Grand Central, Kew Gardens. There was a right and center lane blockage now that's kind of out of there, they say. Mass Transit on a close to schedule. Alternate site parking rules are in effect, and that's your traffic, that's your weather. It is 65 degrees. According to the New York Times, the FBI, get this, will no longer investigate confrontations with ICE agents. At least that's the way a newly detailed policy change is indicating. The Times cites some anonymous sources as saying that they've been told that the FBI will no longer look into alleged assaults on ICE, a move that could allow the Department of Homeland Security to actually start policing itself. By the way, both the DHS and the Justice Department have officially denied any change in a joint statement to the Times, so stay tuned to that one. It looks like the worm may be turning a little bit on the MAGA machine. Apparently, several states are now asking voters to make it harder for the right-wing Congress and the courts to approve amendments to the Constitution, like the one that would get rid of birthright citizenship. For instance, supporters of the pushback against the MAGA movement want to see it become harder to okay constitutional amendments. In fact, state lawmakers in like Utah, North and South Dakota want to see the threshold higher for that approval. WBLS, HD1 New York.
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12: Guys, this is from Craig from Shreveport. Craig says, I'm in a relationship with a woman that lives with her mom. For the past 4 months, things were going great, so she wanted me to finally meet her mom. The first thing out of her mom's mouth was, "So you're the big man my daughter told me about." The ladies laughed and I was in shock. The mom kept joking about my size and asked if I could wear jogging pants the next time I come over to visit her. What kind of mama is this? Is this a sign to break up with my girlfriend? What?
13: What kind of information your girl delivering over there,
12: mama? Mama. Woo, mama. Woo, mama.
13: Mama a little spicy there, ain't she?
12: This is too much right here. Yeah, mommy and daughter a little too close.
13: That's a little too close for me.
12: Yeah.
13: And did you say how old they were, Shirley?
12: No, I did not.
14: I don't worry about that.
12: Mm-mm.
14: Stay right there.
13: I'd be a little uncomfortable with that.
12: Absolutely,
15: yeah. For sure.
12: And how bold and aggressive could you wear jogging pants next time? Could you, so I could see what you're working with, basically?
13: It's going to be our last time. It's my last time passing through.
12: Yeah, yeah. That's what he said. What kind of mama is this? Junior?
14: I ain't going nowhere. I'm going to stay right there. Yeah, keep talking, mama. Keep talking about, because see, she going to see me eventually. Keep talking about it. Your mama can see it. What's wrong with you? See, that's what I understand. Your mama can see it. What's wrong with you? See, your mama love me. I need you to love me like your mama love me. That's what I need. Your aunties love it too. I'm going to stay right here. I'm going to be the male center of attention. Uncles ain't finna get no attention. I'm getting all the attention. I'm going to stay right there.
13: Yeah. All right, big man.
14: Yeah. Wow. You want great jogging pants? Coming up next visit. Put your request.
13: What is it about the gray jogging pants?
12: I don't know. Gray is just a universal color. Everybody loves the gray, the Heather gray. I don't know.
15: No, it's the fit. It's the fit of the pants. Yeah, I know what you're talking about. Yeah. Mm-hmm. Mm-hmm. You can make it the color if you want to, Shirley.
12: No, Tommy asked about the color. I didn't.
13: They say ladies love men in gray sweatwear.
15: Mm-hmm. Exactly. Mm-hmm.
13: That's the thing.
12: Mm-hmm. Okay. Cool. Yes. All right. Do you have some? How many gray pants do you have? Sweatpants?
13: I got a few. I ain't finna go show nobody mama though.
12: Junior, how many?
14: Oh, I got a few. I got a few gray sweatpants.
12: Mm-hmm. But you have other colors. Is basically what you're saying. Yeah.
14: You go to the gym.
13: I got more black of everything.
12: Yeah. All right.
14: I like the workout color, Tommy Black.
12: That's it. All right, guys. We have time for another one. This is from McKenna in Salisbury. Ooh, like the steak. My dad is cheating on my mom and not trying to hide it. I showed my mom a picture of his car at a restaurant Sunday evening, and she said he was having dinner with a friend that was in town. The friend was a woman that is a politician in our city. Would it have been better if I had shown my mom a picture of my dad sitting beside the woman in a booth at a restaurant? How do I get my mom to wise up and stop letting my dad embarrass her like this?
13: Your mama clearly knows what your daddy doing already. And she really feel like you in the way. Because you keep running up here with this information. She don't want to hear all that. Your mama know what your daddy doing. Your mama been knowing what your daddy been doing. Your mama been knowing about your daddy way before you got here. Your mama know your daddy. But now you in the middle of it because you grown now. You wouldn't be able to say something. Mama got this. Let your mama handle it. When she get fed up with it, she'll make a decision. She want to keep continuing with her daddy, your daddy or not. Yo, mama know exactly what her husband doing. Know what
12: obviously
13: he been doing.
12: She trusts him too.
14: Yeah.
12: Mm-hmm. Obviously she trusts what he's doing, you know.
13: You don't need to trust that politician. That's what you don't need to trust.
12: Junior.
14: I'm gonna tell you something, man. If I was you, dog, I've been in this situation before already with my parents. my daddy put his hands on me so much, I realized I ain't even married. I don't even know why I'm even in this. This ain't got nothing to do with you. Once Debra Lee choked me, I said, you know what? What am I doing?
15: Wait a minute, Junior.
14: Yeah, yeah. My mom and dad, that's like Tommy said, they been married. My mom been knowing my daddy way before I got there. What am I doing? Trying to tell on my daddy. I got to
12: stay out of
14: stay
12: it.
14: Stay out of it. You could be next. Leave it alone,
15: huh? All
14: that's
15: right.
14: Not even for you.
12: All right. Thank you, guys. Coming up at 20 minutes after, we'll have more of the Steve Harvey Morning Show right after this.
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7: Okay, 65 degrees we're holding right now. We're going up to 80 degrees, though, this afternoon. Very, very nice, summery, not too hot, and very, very nice summery. And that's a good thing because we're expecting rain tomorrow and Wednesday. In fact, tomorrow we're expecting like maybe thunderstorms and stuff. Getting up to 78 degrees Wednesday, around 83 degrees, but still kind of wet. And then Thursday, a carbon copy of today, mostly sunny and not that sticky, getting up to 81 degrees on the traffic scene. Right now we have the GW Bridge about 55 minutes. I might as well say an hour. Lincoln Tunnel about 50 minutes. Holland, 55 minutes as well. Westbound BQE, still LIE squeeze left. Also squeeze left on that westbound cross Bronx as you approach 3rd Avenue because your problems are on to the right. Mass Transit on a close to schedule. Alternate side parking rules are in effect, and that's your traffic, that's your weather. It is 65 degrees. Congresswoman Alexandria Ocasio-Cortez, better known as AOC, is distancing herself from her fellow Democratic Socialists on some things in hopes of gaining enough votes to abolish the U.S. Senate. She's not down with that one. She admits that she does not like some of the ways the Senate operates, like using the filibuster, which is a remnant of the Jim Crow laws designed to keep legislation from ever coming up for a vote that they don't like. But she does not agree with the whole Democratic Socialist platform, not the whole one, which calls for eliminating the Senate, replacing the presidency with a much less powerful prime minister position, and making the judiciary subordinate, and some other things she's not really agreeing with. Sad news, a former contestant, actually a finalist of the Miss Universe Jamaica contest, LaToya Malcolm, has been found dead. No reason why she passed. Malcolm had competed in the 2024 Miss Universe Jamaica competition. Paying tribute to her, the Miss Jamaica alumna, actually, she said the competition issued a statement saying that she'll never be forgotten and that she was a wonderful person. Very sad. Gorgeous woman, and they don't really know. They're not saying what killed her. WBLS, HD1 New York.
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1: Okay, temperature now up to 69 degrees, just about to kiss 70. Okay, mostly sunny skies. We're going up to 80 degrees later on, so it's a nice, comfortable summer day. Cloudy and sticky tonight, getting down to 71 degrees. Tomorrow, be prepared. We're expecting showers, but actually maybe some thunderstorms. And there's one report that we might even get a tornado, which would really hit us north of the city, but, you know, still in the state of New York. Getting up to 78 degrees tomorrow, and then Wednesday, about 83 degrees and still rainy, but not maybe stormy, and then mostly sunny, very much like today, not too sticky on Thursday, getting up to 81 degrees. Right now, 69 degrees, getting up to 80 or 81 degrees later on this afternoon. On the traffic scene right now, we have the westbound BQE slow from the LIE all the way to Tillery Street. There's a bus or a big something or other there that's disabled in the right lane. We have the GW Bridge, 35 minutes coming into town, decidedly better. Lincoln Tunnel, 40 minutes right now. Holland, around 40 minutes on the late tip. We got the mass transit on a close to schedule all morning, pretty much. Alternate side parking rules are in effect. And that's your traffic, that's your weather. It's 69 degrees. Mayor Mamdani says that he's looking for the legal right to arrest Israeli Prime Minister Benjamin Netanyahu for being a war criminal if or when he visits NYC in September for the United Nations General Assembly meeting. He's expected to be here. Netanyahu has already been indicted as a war criminal by the International Criminal Court in The Hague, but the Trump administration does not recognize its authority. Nevertheless, Mayor Mamdani says he's looking for the legal. He doesn't want a loophole. But he says if he has a legal right to do it, he's going to do it. Meanwhile, a total of 17 U.S. servicemen have been killed in action, 17 now, in Iran and Jordan. Meanwhile, Iran's supreme leader warning of more violence if the U.S. and its allies continue attacking that country. President Trump joined Benjamin Netanyahu, you know, in attacking Iran back on February 28th. WBLS, HD1 New York.
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days, and they killed it with that I'm Your Baby Tonight. Took it straight to the top of the charts. Hey, it's your radio love, Deja Vu, playing all your favorite songs from back then. And ooh, how about this one? I'm still remembering Essence, Wizkid on WBLS. Tim's vocals, top tier.

0: wrapping up this commercial-free hour. Big birthday shouts going out to Carlos Santana turning 79. You got Omar Epps turning 53. Giselle Bundchen is 46. Sandra Oh is 55. Law Roach turns 48. And new bride Paige Hurd turns 34. Now let's go to our WBLS lines. Who's this and what are you celebrating?
1: Hey, Deja.
0: Hey there. Who's this?
1: This Juanita.
0: Hey, Juanita. What's up, girl?
1: I'm just celebrating because God woke me up this morning.
0: Come on now. That's what we're talking about.
1: I'm just happy to be alive.
0: I know. I appreciate you calling and spreading some good vibes to us, Juanita.
1: I'm just happy to have good vibes celebrating the week coming up. Just happy to be alive, and that's celebration enough for me.
0: I concur, Juanita. I concur. Hey, thanks for checking in. That's how we do the Deja Vu Show. 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

But some folks are still trying to hate on the company because I guess they say the animals are not being treated fairly. I don't know about that. Maybe they're trying to move away from animals because now they seem to be a concert venue. They have so many folks out there performing. I say get your checks. Hey, meanwhile, you're getting this music. Bobby Brown on the way, Chris Brown on the way, and Montel Jordan is showing you how to do it on this Deja Vu show with WVLS.

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0: kicking it. Yo, I was kicking it this weekend. Did my thing at the Whoopi Monologues. Check that out. It was amazing. We'll talk more. But let's talk about your favorite celeb. Shouts out to the FIFA World Cup champ, Spain. Whoop, whoop. Jennifer Hudson was there doing her thing, singing the national anthem. She looked amazing in this suit. Beautifully made. You go, J-Hud. Shouts out to Post Malone and Swae Lee. They did their vocals prior to the game. And then during the halftime, you had Shakira, you had Bieber, you had Madonna. And I heard Bieber and Madonna were beefing backstage. I don't know for sure, but I heard that. But anyway, they did their thing on the field. And prior to the World Cup, that Friday in New York, they had Fanatics Fest. Jay-Z was there with his pop-up 40-40 club and all the folks who stopped by. Bieber was there as well. Megan Thee Stallion. It seemed like a really big fun fan thing. And last but not least, shouts out to actress Paige Hurd, who's celebrating her birthday today and celebrating being a new bride. She just tied the knot to NBA star Royce O'Neal of the Charlotte Hornets. That's all of your WBLST for now.
1: 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I'm dropping all your favorite slow jams like this. So lock in with me, New York, New Jersey, Connecticut. It's the Quiet Storm, baby, on New York's number one for R&B. 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
11: Shout up. Shout out. What'd he do?

brothers ain't nothing to play with, okay? Let me tell you, from Bobby to Chris, both on Bad Boys. But Chris is giving the ladies what they want when they are doing their VIP meet and greets. Got relationships breaking up and everything because they are paying for an experience. And Chris Brown is giving them just that. Here he is with She Ain't You on WBLS.

0: Girls Paradise on WVLS, and we're hitting it up with Knowledge is Power because you will be entertained and informed back on this show. So back in the day, post the Reconstruction era, do you know there was a black man who was in Congress? His name was George Washington Murray. This brother was born 1853, passed away in 1926. He was the only black U.S. congressman. He was representing South Carolina. And in 1894, he went onto the floor and read a whole list of great inventions and improvements made by African Americans. You know, folks were not happy about that. And in 1905, he actually got convicted of a forgery charge on something that had to do with one of his tenants. They were just trying to get him out of the state. And he ended up leaving, heading right to Chicago, Illinois, where he continued to be a part of politics and even released a collection of speeches. He died from a stroke in 1926, but remember his name, George Washington Murray, who told folks on that congressional floor about black inventors. That's your WVLS Knowledge is Power.
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saw her stunting and looking amazing at the FIFA World Cup celebration just yesterday. Hey, we're still celebrating music, right? Commercial free, that is. I've got Mary, some Tevin, because we need to talk. And I'm going to go and do it right now. Biggie, still.

WBLS, letting go of all these songs. I'm giving them to you commercial free in your no repeat workday. And we're giving it all to Michael Jackson. All of the money, all of the screen time, because folks have made his biopic the very first biopic to cross over to the billion-dollar status. You want to be starting something? Oh, you already did. Turn it up.

Snoop Dogg to Brandy. Have we ever had a collabo between the two of them? Aren't they first cousins or something? I promise I heard that somewhere along the line. Gotta go look it up. But in the meantime, let's turn it up for Best Friends and maybe we'll get a duet from Brandy and Snoop before it's all said and done. 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

0: Sherelle and Alexander O'Neill on WVLS. It's Deja Vu. Time for So What You Saying on a Memories Monday. We're talking Remember When. I need you to tell me a Remember When. Remember when we used to go to the mall and meet all the guys out there? Every Saturday, my friend and I would try and go. Of course, if I was on restriction or if I hadn't cleaned up the house yet and hadn't done my little chores, I wasn't going nowhere. But maybe I would speak in Spanish and be like, Mom, can I go to the thing? If your daddy say you can go, you can go. How y'all getting out there? You better be back by 5 o'clock. What? Remember when we used to have fun and play in the backyard? Oh, my grandma used to have this badminton set. Every summer, my cousins and I would be playing badminton like it was tennis, and we'd play over the clothesline in the backyard. What? Okay, that's enough of my remember wins. I need your remember when. Call me up, 212-545-1075. I need to remember when we used to do such and such and such. Right now, this is the Memories Monday, so what you saying on WBLS? 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

0: 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Listen, I'm talking about that girl from back in the day who remembers when. I got Carol and Sharif on my BLS lines. What do you remember when?
1: I remember when the whole neighborhood would watch you when your mom and dad went to work. And if you acted up, they would spank your behind. And then you would get another one with mom and dad.
0: Come on, because it takes a village. And that village was not playing.
1: Yes, they was not back in this day. They didn't take no mess from no kids. And you better.
0: I know, that's right, because we knew what was up. Just like Donnell on WBLS.

0: I let you go. Hey, it's 107.5 WBLS on this Deja Vu show. And before I let you go, you know I got to find out what you're saying. Go into my BLS lines. We're talking about those memories. Remember when? What's your remember when?
1: Remember when we used to have block parties and stay outside late on the stoop because our parents were out there?
0: Yes, it was a whole family thing. Everybody was out partying. It was nice weather.
1: The whole street was out there.
0: The whole street. Hey, what's your name?
1: Yeah, my name is Pat.
0: All right, now, Pat, next time you got to throw the block party.
1: I try to. I live in New Jersey. They don't even know what the hell it is.
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you are a big fan of Issa Rae's Insecure, I'm hooking you up. Caller number 7, if you can answer this question. Issa Rae worked for a youth company on the TV show Insecure. What was that company called? If you can tell me the name of the company Issa worked for, it was a youth group company. I will give you tickets to go and see the whole thing with the cast reunion, with the cast 10-year reunion. Caller number 7, 212-545.

0: right, Carrie, shake it off. On WBLS in this Deja Vu show, trying to shake off these tickets into somebody's hand. Tickets for the Insecure 10-year reunion. I asked a trivia question. I need to know the name of the youth group that Issa used to work for. Let's go to my BLS lines. What's the answer?
1: She worked for... Oh, my God, I know.
0: Oh, my... Why would you call it? You don't know the answer. I just did a whole question. Girl, I gotta go. Talk to you later. Try again. Bye. BLS, do you know the answer to my trivia question?
2: Yes, I do.
0: What's your name?
2: Crystal.
0: Crystal, what was the name of the youth group Issa worked for?
2: You got this?
0: No, that's not it. Gotta go. WBLS, do you know the answer to the trivia question?
3: Absolutely.
0: Who are you?
3: My name is Anthony. I'm from Queens.
0: All right, Anthony from Queens, are you a fan of Insecure?
3: I am the biggest fan. I was Team Issa, Team Lauren.
0: All right, well, then you gotta be Team Knowing Issa's job. Where does she work? What was the name of the youth group?
3: Come on now, we got y'all.
0: Come on, Anthony! Woo woo! And you just got these tickets! Oh my goodness, yes! You're going to the Brooklyn Paramount to see the 10-year Insecure anniversary reunion. It's happening September 17th. You already snatched up your tickets, all right?
3: Thank you. Let me tell you something. I have never in my life done anything like this before. But I had to call it.
0: That's how much of a diehard fan you are of Insecure. I love it.
3: Absolutely. Thank you very much. And you enjoy the rest of your afternoon.
0: You too. Now, do me a favor. Tell everybody the station that just hooked it up for you. Tell us our name.
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living your life out here in these streets. It's beautiful outside for today. Go and enjoy it because I heard storms are a-coming. Meanwhile, you know what else is coming? Summer Jam, our sister station Hot 97 will be celebrating, and I, Deja Vu, I have a pair of tickets that I'm giving away before I bounce out of here at 3 p.m. So between now and 3, somebody's going to be a winner. 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

0: Naughty Vibe Nature, Hip Hop Array. Hey, what's going on? It's your Radio Love Deja Vu. Hip Hop Array, we got money to make, okay? Seriously, there's a lot of money out there for us to make as we are running our small businesses and our side hustles, and you're trying to do maybe a marketing campaign, and maybe you're like, hey, I don't have the budget of some of these places, but that's okay. You don't have the budget, but you have the smarts. See, we know some things that some of these other major corporations don't know because they're trying to actually, you know, put out this big splashy stuff, but you know that it's all about the connection. When people feel connected to you, then they're going to spin from you. That's why I was telling you, hey, make sure you have a story, right? But also, in addition to having your story and quote unquote your testimony or whatever, you want to make sure that when you're doing your branding, that it's something that someone can participate in, not just see the cute logo, but hey, give them something to do. Okay, when you see this logo, scan this QR code or maybe click this link or, you know, enter to such and such and such. That's one of the things that a lot of brands are not doing. They're not allowing people to have that experience with their particular brand and their campaign. So think about that as you are planning out your September, October, your November and holiday stuff. So get ready to have someone experience with you, all right? And now that you've experienced that hustler's tip, experience more music and some free tickets in minutes from WBLS.
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sisters with voices. Come on. Yeah. Okay, I'm sorry. I thought I was going to spit some bars, but my mind wasn't just working. It's the Perry coming up. I couldn't even get the bars out. But I can't get this bar. Bar that I have tickets for caller number 7. You know what's happening. Our sister station is doing their Summer Jam concert this Friday. If you want in, I have a pair of tickets. And I heard they just added... Did I read this right? Hold on. I'll talk about all that when you start dialing up. 212-545-1075. It's WBLS.

0: minds in his piece. Hey, what's going on? It's your Radio Love Deja Vu. I'm about to get up out of here, but before I go, you know, we have a whole sister station called Hot 97. You know we running things around here between WBLS and Hot 97. We are killing it, baby. And this week, they are having their summer jam. So it's going to be happening Friday at the Prudential Center. And before Just Nick comes in with her 107 minutes of music, I have a pair of tickets. Let's go to my WBLS lines. Hello there.
1: Hi, good afternoon. Trying to win them tickets.
0: What's your name?
1: Naheem.
0: Naheem, you're calling number 7. You just won them tickets. Woo woo! Yes, Naheem, you're going to our sister station's summer jam. It's going down at the Prudential Center this Friday. Now, you and a friend will be in there. Do you know who you're going to take with you?
1: Take my wife.
0: Okay, nice. Go ahead. Take wifey out. Nice little date night. Get the outfit together, and you already have the tickets, compliments of us, okay?
1: Thanks. I appreciate it.
0: You are so welcome. Now, you know what you got to do. Tell us the station that just made this all happen. What's our name?
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the anti-cheating song, according to Shaggy. What's up? It's just Nick. WVLS, hope you had a fantastic weekend. By the way, if you haven't checked out that interview with me and Shaggy, which was hilarious, it's on our YouTube page. 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Plus, I've got tons of prizes to give away. It's a new Music Monday, so expect to hear some new songs that you need to be on to. It's VLS.

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107 minutes of back-to-back R&B. It's WBLS. How you feeling, Tri-State? Yeah, it's Monday. Time to get back to this grind. I've got some good music in store for you that requested. Ali is on the way. Some Neo. And I'm going to tell you how to win tickets to our sister station, Hot 97 Summer Jam at Prudential Center. Coming up shortly. Stay close.

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Danny Tropicana. She's always juicing, producing cash from a sexual task. She loves men that trick like Halloween and treat. You ain't paid and your grade is incomplete. You gotta

Vibes today on a Monday. It's WBLS, and today I want to consider the family members of Nolan Wells, who passed away at the age of 18. His funeral services are being held this morning, and we just want to continue to pray for the family and that they get justice. 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

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Your no repeat workday is on now on WBLS. Don't forget your chance to win these tickets. The Summer Jam is coming up shortly, and I got an extra ticket so you could take somebody with you. In the meantime, how about some Kanye West? Have you checked out his new album, his new music? Is he still canceled? What are we doing with him? It's WBLS.

Hanging out inside the Just Nick Show. Time to open up these phone lines. Summer Jam is going down this Friday at the Prudential Center. French Montana, Max B, Fetty Wap, Honey Baby, Mariah the Scientist. Who wants to go? 212-545-1075. Looking for caller number 7.

0: Y'all feeling this heat? It's feeling like summertime, right? We asked for this. What's up? It's 107.5 WBLS inside the Just Nick Show. Giving away these tickets to our sister station, Hot 97 Summer Jam, going down at the Prudential Center this Friday. It is the place to be. If you want passes, now is your chance to win them. WBLS, you're on with Just Nick. Hello, who's this?
1: This is Markita.
0: Markita, what's up, girl? What part of town you calling from?
1: I'm from Brooklyn, but I live in the Bronx.
0: I love that. Well, you are caller number 7.
1: Woo! Look at me! Hey.
0: Yes, you're in there. French Montana, Young Miami, Mariah the Scientist, Max B, Honey Baby. They have a star-studded list, and you and a friend are in the building, Prudential Center, this Friday. So turn up, because we outside.
1: Turn up.
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0: Coming up, I've got the Daily Affirmations of Keisha Cole, Drew Hill, Tupac, and High Five. 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

Some Drew Hill on WBLS. Don't forget, those guys are going to be performing this weekend at Keep Sweat's birthday bash. It's going to be up. And hopefully you won your tickets right here with BLS. What's up? It's just Nick. Don't forget, I got some more Summer Jam passes to give away later on in the show. But right now, it's time to affirm ourselves. And I saw this quote. It's so good. It said, "Nothing you've ever lost was good enough to want it back compared to what God is walking you into right now." And you know what's interesting? We spend so much energy grieving what left us that we never stop to ask why it couldn't go where God is taking us. Sometimes the relationship ends, the opportunity closes, the friendship fades, and we call it loss, right? But maybe it wasn't a loss. It was a release. Because God will never ask you to cling to yesterday if he's preparing you for tomorrow. So don't let nostalgia make you settle for what was when heaven is inviting you into what can be. All right? The best chapters of your life don't belong behind you. They're still being written. And you need to remember that, okay? Marinate on that a little bit and let's affirm. I trust God's direction more than my own memories. I release what was and receive what is to be. All right, let's jam out to some Stevie Wonder. It's the Just Nick Show on WBLS.

0: New York's number one for R&B, WBLS, inside the Just Nick Shows. As we headed to the 5 o'clock traffic hour, I got more of your favorite tunes coming up. Some Kehlani, some Guy, Dave and Tim's, that new joint, Rain Dance, is so good on the way. Some Jay-Z, and of course, I got more tickets for you to come hang out with us. Summer Jam is going down this Friday with our sister station, Hot 97. They've got so many people pulling up, from French Montana to Young Miami, who's just announced. Honey Baby, what's up, girl? She's on that ticket, as well as so many others. And I got more passes, so stick around, because that's definitely going down in the 5 o'clock hour. Plus, we're going to be gearing up for the After Work Mix at 6 to help you get your work week started right with the one and only cool DJ Red Alert. 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

That's the latest from Mariah the Scientist and Kali Uchis. Is it a crime? And you know she's going to be performing at this year's Summer Jam taking place at the Prudential Center this Friday. I got your tickets coming up in less than two songs, so you need to stick around if you're trying to go. I'll hook you and a friend up. How does that sound? In the meantime, yours truly just Nick hanging out, and I've got to request the music for some guy. Dave and Tim's Rain Dance, because it's a new Music Monday, and I got you. It's BLS.

0: Hold up. Baby. Hold up. It ain't over. It's not over. Party's not over. Get it?
1: 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Let me open up these phone lines once again. If you want to go to Summer Jam with Hot 97 at the Prudential Center this Friday, that is the place to be. Hit me up. That phone number is 212-545-1075. Caller number 7, I got you. It's a New Music Monday. Here's Dave and Tim's.
2: 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See you at the bar, you was hardly talking. That's when I knew that your heart was scarring. Friends to lovers need a part to star in. Like, wait, babe, let me.

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1: 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What's up, family? 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And yes, I got these tickets for you to go to our sister station, Hot 97 Summer Jam, going down this Friday. And you know what? I just love the fact that we really dominate. You know, between them playing the hip-hop, we got the R&B. 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So if you want to see French Montana, Mariah the Scientist, Max B, and more, you need to hit me up. Caller number 7, I'm coming to you now. WBLS, you're with Just Nick. Hello, who's this?
2: Hey, this is Edwin.
1: What's going on? 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
1: But guess what? You're caller number 7.
2: Yeah, let's go.
1: Let's get it. We outside here. 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
1: Who you taking with you?
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1: That's what's up. 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
20: 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So this is your man Steve Harvey, and here's a little something for you on BLS, man.

It's a New Music Monday. That was Olivia Dean with So Easy to Fall in Love. Love her voice. It's such a classic tone, right? She's probably going to be one of the legends of our future. You're hanging out inside the Just Nick Show. Coming up, we're going to be gearing up for the After Work Mix at 6 with the coolest legend, Red Alert. Stick around. It's BLS.

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0: 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It's the Just Nick Show, and that's Janet Jackson. That's the way love goes. Red Alert is here.
1: And that is the way how love goes, especially as of yesterday.
0: I was just about to say thank you for showing me love, coming through mics on.
1: Of course, of course.
0: Lele NYC open mic night. Shout out to Dwight Jordan from the Apollo Theater, who's been helping me with the showcase, and to my BLS fam, all the amazing singers who came out on the mic last night.
1: Yeah.
0: We even had people pop up. Stacey Barth was in the building celebrating her birthday.
1: I liked it a lot. No, it was vibing because, you know, I, along with our program director, Cynthia, we was in the back and we just tilting it, tapping our head and popping it. No, we was with it. We was with it.
0: I appreciate you for pulling up. Shout out to Chosen. Shout out to Moses G from The Voice. He was on The Knockouts, and he popped up and performed for us as well. And all the amazing singers, MV, DeJ, Linnell, Shadow, Sweater, Shawnee.
1: Which lady was the one that came up and took over on that stage during Erykah Badu?
0: Listen, I don't know her name. I want to say Chrissy. Ooh. Thank you so much. Listen, that was not expected, but she took over. I said, okay, honey, take the mic.
1: Because she first was out in the crowd, everybody, and then she just came stepping up on the stage and commanded.
0: Those are the vibes.
1: But special respect to each and every one of them.
0: Absolutely. Thank you to Lele, Josh, Shaft. I appreciate y'all. Shout out to Arden and the band. You guys were amazing. And we look forward to doing this again next month. So make sure you're following WBLS Mics on Instagram for the next date. 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
1: That's right. I know if you wanted to say the next day, but it's on a Monday.
0: I know, right? Oh my God, the week. Today is Monday.
1: That's right.
0: We're going to come back with part two of this mix, but of course we got to give you some NYCU news you can use.
1: The platform is yours.
0: Thank you so much. I do want to start off with something a little bit heavy because I want to send continued prayers out to Nolan Wells' family, the 18-year-old who unfortunately passed away such a young age. They're still trying to get information on what actually happened to him, and the funeral services was earlier this morning. Al Sharpton, of course, was there. Ben Crump, and it's just very sad that he had to go such a young age.
1: Yeah. Condolences to the family, everybody close to him.
0: I saw that Al and Tyler Perry have issued a $100,000 reward for anybody who has information about what happened to him. So yeah, hopefully
1: please,
0: get justice.
1: Let's get this resolved.
0: Also on today, 1 year ago, we lost Malcolm Jamal Warner.
1: It was 1 year today?
0: Yes, time is flying.
1: Wow.
0: Rest in peace and condolences to the friends and family. Cosby Show, I mean.
1: Yeah, he touched all of us.
0: Yes, he did. But on a lighter note, you know, FIFA, the World Cup has officially ended. Congratulations to Spain, who won the World Cup.
1: Hey, it was a heck of a run.
0: Yes, it was. So many people was there to support. You had Beyonce and Jay-Z there, Rihanna, A$AP Rocky, Kevin Hart and his wife Aniko, Dwayne Wade, Gabrielle Union.
1: Wow.
0: Jennifer Hudson did her thing with the national anthem.
1: Nice.
0: I mean, the microphone was on, honey. And
1: okay.
0: Bieber was out there performing, Shakira and Burna Boy. It was a big event.
1: Yeah, just kudos to everybody that was participating in the World Cup. And by the way, Nick, I got a couple birthday shout-outs.
0: Who are we celebrating?
1: Well, I got to say a birthday shout-out to my man. Him and I was in high school, and we was in the Upper Bound program together. My man, Tyrone McIver. And also my man that lived right next to me. Because, you know, I come from Colonial Projects, and he was in the programs, DJ Just. That's right, my man, DJ Justice. Today, his birthday. Anybody else got a birthday? Birthday blessings to you.
0: Happy birthday, happy anniversary. And we're going to turn it all the way up with part two of this mix coming up.
1: Right here, we continue on WBLS.
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0: That's how you feeling on a Monday, Red, with this mix? Let's go.
1: Hey, because we got four more to go, we have to kick it off right.
0: I'm ready. I'm ready to get to the hustle, baby. It's WBLS. Red Alert, just Nick signing off. That is our time. Thank you so much for hanging out with us today. Mm-hmm. Shout out to everybody who got hooked up with these passes to Summer Jam. I will have some more tickets for you tomorrow, so make
1: sure
0: you tune
1: in. That's right. Summer Jam is about to happen, right?
0: This Friday at the Prudential Center. Mm. Shout out to our sister station, Hot 97. Also, before we go, I just want to make mention that today would have been Pop Smoke's 27th birthday, so happy,
1: wow,
0: happy birthday to him.
1: Wow. His music lives on.
0: And also, once again, thank you so much to everybody who came out to my Mics On open mic night event at Lele NYC last night. We're going to do this every month. It's a monthly showcase. If you know someone who can sing, who need to be in the building.
1: Nick, we want you to keep it going now.
0: You make sure you send them my way, all right? 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Once again, thank you to all the amazing performers. And if you want to check out some of the clips, we're going to be posting them this week on the BLS 107.5 NYC Instagram page and Facebook.
1: Because you never know who one of them could be in the future time a star.
0: Absolutely. One of them got picked up to perform at Lele NYC from our last event. And then, you know, there's people who want to get some of the artists on festivals. So
1: people do pay attention.
0: Yes. And that's what this is all about, is putting the spotlight on voices right here in the tri-state and giving them a little bit of a push. So I love that.
1: There you go.
0: Well, we'll be back tomorrow, but how can they find you on social media until then?
1: At Cool DJ Red Alert. That's cool with a K, everyone.
0: Hey, Just Nick, J-U-S-N-I-K. 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
1: Because this is WBLS. Hey, Nick, we got Lenny Green coming up next. You know that, right?
0: Come on in with the Quiet Storm.
1: There he goes.
0: What's up, Liddy? See you tomorrow.
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14: 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He's driving down the pitch. 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

family, it's so good to be back in your company. I hope you had a good weekend. Did you do something special? Did you celebrate? Or did you just kick back and chill? Well, whatever you did, I hope you had a wonderful time doing it. And I hope your day wasn't too bad, because I'm here to make it extra special and better. I'm Lenny Green, baby. I want to give you what you need tonight. And Tim's is here to jump it off in the right way for us. But welcome inside, baby, the most comfortable space to be in. This is the Quiet Storm.

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9: Injection, fellas.

The Quiet Storm, requested music going out to Melissa. Thank you for tapping in with us, baby, from Tuscaloosa, Alabama. Early checking in tonight, huh, Tuscaloosa? I love it, I love it. Shout out to my lovers that are locked in the Boogie Down Bronx, the Village of Harlem. Connecticut is locked in. Brooklyn is locked in. That's the bar I was born, bred, and raised in, baby. Brooklyn, Brooklyn, Brooklyn. I'm Lenny Green. Thank you for being here, Lake Charles. Bryan College Station, Texas. Thank you for being here, Pine Bluff. To my lovers in Augusta and Athens and Albany, Georgia. Georgia peaches are locked in nice and tight. I've got a good evening for you. Hey, look, I got to tell y'all, Miss Jill Scott, she's on tour and she's traveling the country. She did 4 nights in Brooklyn, New York. And not to my surprise, sold out every night. I think everybody in Brooklyn came to that show last night, because there wasn't one empty seat in that house, and she gave one amazing performance. So she capped off the night like this, and we're gonna make this night just as sweet as she made our night. And wait till you see her, y'all. That's why I'm glad I gave you that Quiet Storm mini concert on Thursday with Miss Jelly from Philly, because she brings it all. And she knows how to make us all feel so good and uplifted. This is that golden moment tonight. Congratulations, Jill. Great seeing you, my love. Continued success. Have a great, great run. Oh, baby, it's going to be a great show. And she's moving around the country. Make sure you pull up Jill Scott's itinerary so you can find out she's coming right to your city, because she wants to see you. Welcome to the Quiet Storm.

Soft and warm and comfortable. Just right for a Monday night. Thank you for turning me on. I want to reciprocate the favor and turn you on as well. Shout out to all the beautiful people. We're all beautiful, baby, underneath the sun and the moon. And I thank you for allowing me to just play a little part of all of that. After the show tonight, join me on Instagram. Or should I jump on Facebook? Quiet Storm Midnight Chat. I'm going to jump on, if I go on Facebook, I'm going to jump on the Quiet Storm with Lenny Green page. The Instagram thing, I'll be on Lenny Green Official. So join me, okay? And join me tomorrow night. Tomorrow night, we're going to have Melba Moore, the legendary Melba Moore. And we're going to give the world premiere of her new song. It's a hot one, baby. Let me put the Quiet Storm spotlight on brother Eric Bellinger. This brother's a hell of a writer, but he's a hell of a singer, too. Cry in front of you. Ladies, if your man should cry, he's very vulnerable to you. He's open, and he's expressing himself if he's going through a moment without any judgment.

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